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1: Okay, I got a quote of the day, and also, this is interesting. 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
2: Okay.
1: Free ship. One is thank you. One word, thank you. And one is save 10. So try them and see.
2: Never know.
1: Yeah. I mean, those are like, they say they're most likely to work no matter where you shop. They've been tested. Why am I? I feel like I'm whispering these because am I allowed to say it?
2: Yeah. Yeah. It's out there.
1: It's out there. It's on. It's in the Googleverse.
2: Mm-hmm.
1: Today's quote. An arrow can only be shot by pulling it backward. When life is dragging you back, it means it's launching you into something greater.
2: Cute.
3: Great quote.
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0: 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Tanya, you have a trending report. Let's do that next. What do you got?
1: Dochi, our modern woman queen, is helping us think outside the box when it comes to always questioning who is this song about.
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0: 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Ryan Seacrest with you. Thank you for listening. All right, so let's get to this trending report, Tanya.
1: Okay, so Doechii was on the cover of Cosmopolitan, where she opened up about why she needed to process a breakup before writing her song Denial is a River. It's clear in the lyrics that this song explores the pain of heartbreak, self-deception, and the complexity of moving on. So she says, sometimes I have to process things before I can talk about them, because if I try to do it immediately, I'm going to say the wrong thing. That song took a year to process. And I talked about three different exes in that song. People think it's just one. But it really opened my mind to the idea that, like, when an artist releases a song, we're always just trying to, like, find the clues and who it's about and all the drama, but we're not actually thinking about the human that is, like, the artist and what they're going through. What can I say?

0: I would allude. Like, there's no way I would make it secretive or in any way, shape, or form. But then I feel like it bites you. It ends up biting you.
1: Yeah.
2: It's best to never specifically say. Let people guess.
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1: So I think it's important to throw it out there, put it in the universe, manifest goals or put goals, write them down or think about them and have some sort of a vision of what you want to accomplish. Could be little thing, could be big thing.
2: Yeah.
1: And this is something that it's a simple password trick from TikTok that could you think could help manifest your goals, right?
2: Yeah, and no vision board required. This is just simple, and you'll basically be manifesting it every single day, sometimes maybe even multiple times a day without even thinking that you're doing it because of this trick. So basically, instead of using random characters or thinking of a whatever word for your passwords that you have to reset every now and then, you make them affirmations. So it could be something about a new job, or it can be, you know, a goal that you might have for fitness or health or things like that, or just in general, like I am confident 1, 2, 3, but you make it all like one word, no spaces, obviously. Another example was like, thank you for the new job. And then you add some numbers to it, but all of it's one word.
1: And you're reminded of it all the time, and you're physically doing something with it.
2: Exactly. It reinforces the positive thoughts, the goals throughout the day. And people say it really has helped shift their mindset and keep their intentions front and center because they're doing this every single day. I've done this with a few passwords of mine, which I obviously won't share. Yes. And it is one of those things where you're typing it every single day.
1: I think it's great. I actually like the idea of it. It's a cool little trick.
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0: 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This is Alex Warren Live, hosted by me, Alex Warren. That was Rescuer from my upcoming album, Wild Child, and I promise that was not the last time you'll hear that song tonight. Now, thank you to iHeart and for TikTok for giving me the chance to live out my childhood dream of being a late-night talk show host. And well, yes, I may not have that much experience. I've spent some time on stage with a microphone in my hand. So, how hard can this possibly be? I mean, it doesn't seem...
1: Oh, there you are, Alex. Hello. Can you hear me?
0: Hi, Joe. Yeah, I can hear you. You're
1: good.
0: Good. Whoa, look at you, huh?
1: Someone told me you're doing a your own late-night talk show. Is that correct? It's very brave of you.
0: Seem backhanded.
1: You've never done that. But, yeah, brave would be the word. You know, I don't know who let you host your own show. Brave and bold. That's where I go. Anyway, they asked me to give you, you know, some words of encouragement. At first, when I got the email, I printed it so I could burn it. But then I pictured you just standing there on stage holding a microphone, probably sweating, even with layers of makeup on, in a room that's freezing. And I thought, you know, I figured do something nice and share some words of wisdom, encouragement, some thoughts. If you get lost or you miss a cue, just remember that it's okay because I'm not going to be watching. So you can't disappoint me because I will not be watching you. Anyway, I love you. Finish that.
0: That's love you too, Joe. Well, that was Joe Jonas. Thank you, Joe. I feel so inspired. Ah, you know, I feel confident. I've got everything I need to put on a great show. I've even got my wife, Cover, here with cue cards. Or not. Okay.
2: Jab through TikTok and celebrating.
0: What was that? What is that? 500,000 likes? Throughout the show, we'll be watching the live chat through TikTok and celebrate. Oh,
2: the live chat through TikTok.
0: Okay, cool. So apparently, back home, anyone can press this, and then you'll get a bunch of. Okay, well, you guys heard him. Don't be scared. Next time,
2: we're using the custom TikTok.
0: Please don't scare me. That was a lot. The confetti. I'm assuming that ominous red button you want me to press. All right. All right, ladies and gentlemen, a live studio audience in the building. Okay, all right, I'm going to press this button. And that's an unreleased song.
3: You've gone in the dark, gonna see the light of day.
0: This is Cry Wolf.
3: Ain't no

0: Okay, that was the goal of this show. I am planning on leaking most of my album tonight, and the label can't do anything because we're live right now. So that was terrifying. We need to work on that timing. This is crazy. Okay, well, I'm assuming if I press this, it'll leak another song from my album, right? All right, I'll press it. You ready?
1: Please welcome recording artist, DJ, producer, and the winner of Love Island, Bryce Alakon. How
0: are we doing? Bryce, come on. Come up right here.
2: Am I right here?
0: How are you, Bryce? Yeah, sit down.
2: I'm good.
0: Much taller in person.
2: Oh, thanks,
0: Google
2: buddy.
0: Google says I'm 5'7", they're lying. That's not true.
2: How are you doing?
0: Well, thanks so much for coming.
2: Yeah, dude, you're so talented. I was listening.
0: You liked it?
2: Yeah, you're really good.
0: Oh, well, I hear you're talented, too. You're a DJ.
2: I do a little bit.
0: I've heard some mixes.
2: Yeah, we just released a tour.
0: Yes.
2: Doing like really well in the pre-sale.
0: You just sold out in LA too, right?
2: Yeah, we did. We might be adding something more. I don't know.
0: But
2: it's going really well.
0: So how's that been? After everything that's happened, is it a whirlwind? How do you feel?
2: It's been great. I mean, you know, like Trinity, we haven't like left each other's side. It's been just so nice. Like I wasn't like anticipating any of this, to be honest. And it's just been.
0: I don't know if you've seen it, but I was live, I was doing a show at MSG and I fully was just like airing out the fact that I love you too. But this is great and I'm glad to have you in some proper lighting too. So let's do this.
2: Yeah, let's do this. What do you got for me?
0: Now my team had written me some questions. I don't know what these questions say. So I apologize in advance. I just want to preface this. The first question is, what's your favorite type of French fries?
2: Ooh. I mean, probably like curly, I'd say.
0: Curly, yeah. I like that. Very nice. Yeah. Very PR trained. Okay.
2: Oh, yeah.
0: What have you been up to since I watched you and Trinity six nights a week on my TV without missing a single moment? That's really nice. Thank you for that. What have you been up to?
2: Yeah. I mean, we haven't left each other's side. She showed me Virginia. I've been showing her LA. We went to New York for a little. And then, you know, obviously, like, the music stuff's going crazy. Released
0: I'm
2: a song.
0: I'm so happy for you, dude.
2: Thanks, dude.
0: I need to stop talking. We'll talk about it later, but I'm very happy for you, and I love
2: you. Thanks, buddy. I appreciate it.
0: I shouldn't have said I love you. It was too soon, but it's fine. We'll work on it.
2: It felt right.
0: I felt in the moment.
2: I love you, too.
0: And maybe we can go to the hideaway. All right, do you think Cobra and I have what it takes to win a dating show? This is insane. This is crazy. I don't want the answer. Okay. And final question. Do you have a least favorite Alex Horn song? We're not asking that.
2: Right. Okay.
0: We're not doing that. That was crazy. Now, I want to play a game, and I think this would be a lot of fun for me. You're a DJ, so I'm going to put you in the DJ chair. Now the DJ chair. It was my chair, now it's the DJ chair. And I want to play a game called Finish the Lyric.
2: Ooh. That's good.
0: All right. Now, I need in the drawer. If you sit down right there, there's a drawer. I believe it's that one, and there should be a soundboard.
2: Oh, yeah.
0: You should be very familiar with this.
2: It. Yeah, yeah.
0: I usually just push the buttons because I get bored. Now, the rules of the game are pretty simple. I'm going to pick on someone in the audience, and I want them to finish the lyrics to one of my songs. And if they win, or if they get it right, they get to go over to the iHeartRadio merch stand. Okay, so you had a cue for that. You had a cue for the merch. But you didn't have a cue for my, that's fine, sounds good. If you're watching at home and you can still play along during round one, a live TikTok fan poll will appear on the screen now. I expect it to be 100% correct by the end. Bryce, I'm gonna need you to press that button when I tell you to. You got that?
2: I got it.
0: I feel like I'm at one of your shows right now.
2: I know, awesome. I kind of like the sitting down aspect.
0: You look, nice. By the way, so handsome, I'm gonna stop. All right, round one, I'm gonna choose someone and I'm choosing you. Put the frickin' photo of me down. That's insane. Also, I just realized how jarring this light is. Is this what it was like at the villa?
2: Yeah.
0: Oh, my God.
2: Pretty close.
0: I am so sorry. All right. Bryce, hit it. Oh, you got to get this one.

0: out of the ordinary.
1: Okay.
0: You got me kissing the ground.
1: All right, extra credit. We get it. You got it.
2: Nice.
1: All right. That was impressive. Go collect your merch now. That's insane. There's like literally pictures of me as a fetus in the audience right now. Round two, I'm choosing another seat. And I think it's you. God, we need to stop doing that. I am so sorry. I feel like Brittany Broski right now. Okay. You ready for this, Bryce? Hit that.

I just need a fever dream. Go get your merch. All right, finally, the last one. I'm excited for this one, and I'm gonna pick you. Okay. I'm scared because you actually might know this one. Bryce, hit it.

0: I don't know it. Oh, no.
1: I know. It's cruel what I just did. I'm so sorry. The song is not out yet. I feel really bad. I feel like I need to make it up to you. And I don't know exactly how. I feel like I'm getting the hang of this. I feel like the button, I don't trust it, but I do feel like I'm getting. Bryce, what do you think?
0: I think we should let them press the button.
1: You think so?
0: Yeah, I think so.
1: You want to press the button? Come on, Bryce, let's do this. Come on, Raven. Hey.
2: What's going on?
1: Good to see you.
2: Good to see you too.
1: I see you every week now. It's awesome. You're like everywhere. I love it. Besides that awkward little moment, I feel like you guys did pretty good at that. Now, how did everyone do on the TikTok Live fan poll? We had to try to finish the lyrics to Ordinary. Let's see how many of you got it right. Oh, 98% of you did. Who are the 2%? What the? Okay, let's hit the button. You ready?
3: Ready.
1: 3, 2, 1. And I-

0: Okay, well, that was Emerald Eyes, for anyone wondering. And it's not out yet. It's going to be on the album. I would assume it's probably going to... I feel like we're going to hit the... I feel like we should hit this again. How does that sound?
1: Why not?
0: I kind of want to hit the...
1: Oh.
0: Okay, well, I prematurely did that, but that's okay.
2: Watch out.
0: Oh, watch out vinyl video.
3: Alex Warren has officially announced the release of Escape Variant Vinyl for Wild Child. Let's see what the fans have to say.
2: Did he buy the suit when he used to be fat?
4: This is honestly just the ugliest I've ever seen him look.
5: Oh, good. Okay, lesbian on a skateboard.
4: That's Alex Warren?
6: I found a whole stack of these in the dumpster earlier. I tried to pawn them off, but would not buy.
7: I'd buy 100 of these to burn them so that no one would ever have to buy them.
8: Oh, my girlfriend loves this guy. Somber, right?
3: No.
8: Benson Boone?
6: Can I keep this?
3: Yeah, sure. Why was everyone so mean?
0: I don't know.
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0: Thank you. Those guys were mean, and I do have a new vinyl variant, and it's cool. While it may seem like I was unprepared to host an hour-long late-night show, I can assure you it's all merely an act. I just realized, did I just miss that? That went off. I feel like, should I press it again? I feel like they want me to press the red button again. Now, I didn't really have a plan after this. I feel like every time I hit this, something cool happens, so I should just hit it, right?
10: Yeah!
0: All right, cool. You guys ready for this?
9: And now, actress and producer, Mila Kunis.
0: Step into my office, Mila. Come on.
11: Wait. I was watching it backstage with people on the TikTok. Yes. On the TikTok? What am I, 100? On the phone.
0: Yes.
11: And I really genuinely, this is a real question.
0: Okay.
11: People keep posting eggs.
0: Yes.
11: What does it mean? What does it mean? Oh, my God, you have eggs.
0: No, they have eggs. No, they have eggs. It's a whole thing. So in my song, the lyric is I don't even know what the main lyric is now because they've changed it. But they think out of exile is the lyric. And they think it says, how do eggs sound?
11: This is the real true story.
0: I swear on my life.
11: And so now your fans bring eggs.
0: And embarrassing photos of me when I was 16 years old trying to... You know when a peacock...
11: Did you bring those photos?
0: Yeah. You have to grab a photo.

0: so cute.
1: Oh, thanks so much. We try. We met when we were 18 years old.
0: Really?
1: Yeah. Yeah. And upon contrary belief, I am not 35. I am 25 years old. And the internet also says I'm 5'7". And I want to make it abundantly clear with you standing here that, yep, I'm not 5'7".
0: Are you taller?
1: I'd like to think I was taller than 5'7". Yeah.
0: Me too.
1: How tall are you?
0: Like 5'4.5".
1: Okay. So theoretically, if we stood next to each other and I was significantly taller, I wouldn't be 5'7".
0: Should we try it out?
1: I would like to try that. Okay.
0: Should we do back-to-back?
1: I feel like we do back-to-back. We should be right here next to my wild child rug. All right, let's see.
0: How's it going?
1: Is it like giving 5'7", or what are we giving? It's giving 5'6". All right. They're just being mean.
0: But that he's...
1: What do you think?
0: Well, I'm in sneakers.
1: I'm in sandals.
0: I could be like this.
1: Oh, thank you.
0: Okay, is that better?
1: 5'11".
0: I'd say like 5'8", 5'8", 5'9".
1: I lied on my ID. I said it was 6 foot.
0: I do too. My driver's license says 5'5".
1: Really?
0: Yeah.
1: Oh my goodness gracious.
0: Yeah.
1: Is that a felony?
0: It is now.
1: Okay, cool.
0: Maybe
1: hypothetically,
0: that's how I get out
1: of tickets. Hypothetically, we did that. How's the fam? How's everyone?
0: Everybody's great. My daughter's here. You saw her.
1: I love your family.
0: You're very sweet.
1: They're amazing.
0: Thank you. My husband and my son are home because they were playing football with other kids in my house.
1: Mm-hmm.
0: Everybody's great. We're all, summer's been awesome.
1: I'm stoked about that. I was researching this because I was like really excited to talk to you. Yes. You sang as Meg on Family Guy. And you heard me sing earlier. I'm not going to make you sing, but I want to say, did you like that? How was that?
0: No.
1: Really?
0: No, I don't like it.
1: Why?
0: I'll tell you. So, unlike you, I don't have this skill. Like, when I say, some people are like, oh my God, I can't sing. And then really they open their mouth and they're like, that's not me.
1: Okay.
0: I really can't sing. I'm okay not singing. I'm okay being a horrible singer. The problem, here's the problem. Family Guy, Seth MacFarlane was like, I can make you a great singer.
1: I love Seth.
0: Okay. Sure. And MacFarlane took 2 hours to have me sing one line. And it was a line from Sound of Music. Yeah. And it took 2 hours and it was note by note. My version of notes is volume high, volume low. That's how I read notes. Like I think notes, I go high, low, but it's the same note. You know what I mean? Like I can't tell the difference. And so it only became fun when they said, okay, Meg is now a horrible singer. And then it became fun to sing because then I didn't have to pretend to try to sing well.
1: Yeah.
0: I have no problem singing poorly.
1: I think you'd be great at it.
0: No, I'm horrible.
1: Fun fact, I sucked at singing when I first started.
0: Swear. If I could curse, I would, but I can't. And that's not, you can't say that. You have a beautiful voice. At your worst, you hear notes and you distinguish them. I hear notes. I can tell you when you're bad. I can hear a note and go, that's not right.
1: Right.
0: But when I sing it, it's just volume high, volume low.
1: All right, you're right. I was fishing for a compliment. You're right. Silly me.
0: But I'll go karaokeing with you.
1: Really? I've never done karaoke. Ever. I've never done karaoke ever in my life.
0: What?
1: I swear. I've never.
0: You know who loves karaokeing?
1: Who?
0: MacFarlane.
1: Really? Oh, he does. Yeah, but here's the thing. MacFarlane's like classically trained. MacFarlane, like, I know Seth.
0: What about you? You're just like...
1: I'm just me.
0: Winging it?
1: I learned on YouTube. Not kidding. I swear. I learned how to sing on YouTube. I learned how to sing on TikTok.
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1: and
0: on TikTok.
1: Make sure to. No, but truly, I literally would watch tutorials growing up on how to sing.
0: No, I believe you. It's not, no, I don't mean it like that. I'm like, yeah, you suck.
1: Tell on that off note.
0: I say it as a compliment. I think that you have like a natural talent. Is
1: all. Aw, you're so sweet.
0: Yes.
1: Thanks so much.
0: You're welcome. Something's gonna happen.
1: I figured by the ominous music and the highlight on that red button, I assume we're supposed to do something over there.
0: Okay. Can I go press
1: it? Yes, you can press the button. This is awesome.
0: Wait, do you press it with me?
1: Do you want the glory for yourself or do you want it? You want, okay.
0: You have a show. You have enough.
1: You do your thing.
0: Hello, TikTok. Okay, do I just press it for real?
1: Yeah.
0: Okay.
1: Do whatever you want. I have no idea what's about
2: to happen. And now, give it up for the world premiere of the Rescuer music video.
1: I haven't even seen this.

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0: Kiss 108, Boston's number one at music station. Seacrest here, Sissany and Tanya. Jenna, so you're calling about, you're getting married?
1: Not quite, but ever since I saw that you officiated Tanya's wedding, I wanted to call and ask if you would officiate mine.
0: Well, listen, first of all, this is a really new business for me. It's kind of a startup operation, officiating weddings. I'm honored that you would even consider me to officiate your wedding. Jenna, what's your last name?
1: It's Smith.
0: Jenna Smith. Okay, well, I was just trying to get to know you if I'm going to officiate your wedding. Because with Tanya and Robbie,
1: I
0: had to spend some time with them.
1: Well, I thought you could say your signature line at the end of the ceremony. That's what really got me thinking. Seacrest out. I thought that would be great.
0: Yes, Seacrest out. So we work backwards from the end.
1: Yeah.
0: Well, Jenna, tell me about your fiancé.
1: Well, that's the issue is I'm still single right now. So I was just...
2: Oh, she's trying to lock you in for the future.
0: Yeah, my officiating calendar is going to get booked up after Tanya and Robbie.
1: Exactly. So I thought I'd call now.
0: Jenna, good luck meeting your fiancé, and I look forward to the wedding one day. All right.
1: Perfect.
0: You're a real planner, aren't you?
3: It's always good to be prepared.
2: Manifesting it at its finest.
0: Yeah. All I have to do is Seacrest out. That's going to be an easy gig for me. Bye, Jenna.
1: Perfect. Thing.
3: Maybe that's the selling point when she meets a dude. She's like, hey, and by the way, I already have the guy that can do our wedding.
0: You know, that's not going to last if that's the selling point.
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1: Thanks for locking in this hour on the new hit list. 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Till then, at La Crystal Rosas, at New Hit List, Gracie Abrams, Hit the Wall. Mwah.

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1: Yeah, she goes
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0: 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Teresa's with us right now as you spread positivity. What's that one thing making you smile?
1: Because I worked out this morning and I had a PR. So.
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0: Oh, wow. I PR never knew like that a PR. Like it's a personal record in the gym.
2: Yeah, like if you deadlift.
1: In the gym.
2: What was it?
1: It's this machine called a shark pit. It's like, it's very specific. It's very specific, but basically it's like a deadlift sort of.
3: I'm learning so much in this phone call.
0: Yeah, right.
2: I guess I need to go to the gym more.
0: Mikey, what's your PR on the shark pit?
3: Yeah, my shark pit, two sharks.
2: I'm
3: as happy nobody bit you.
1: Me too.
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0: 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It's Mikey V with my big bro, Frankie V and Gianna.
1: Did you guys ever watch How to Catch a Predator with Chris Hansen?
2: Oh my God, yes.
1: Yeah, so for those that don't know, Chris Hansen's a journalist. He works for like Dateline NBC. And back in the 2000s, he did the show called To Catch a Predator, where he literally caught grown men trying to talk to young teens or even like children online.
0: It was terrible. And they would always try and like sweep their way out of it. Like, oh, I didn't mean to.
1: Yeah.
0: I just want to play video games. I'm like, dude, you are disgusting.
1: It's so sickening, but Chris Hansen would always get them. Get them arrested. There's now a movie coming out about this. They're making it into a movie.
0: I love that.
1: Yeah, long time coming. And the best part is Robert Pattinson is playing Chris Hansen.
0: Got it.
1: So the movie's called Primetime. It's going to show how Chris Hansen got his start with Dateline. It's going to show, of course, some like replications of the episodes, How to Catch a Predator. And it comes out on September 25th. I'm really excited for this because, again, I loved watching that show growing up. So, again, Primetime is coming out on September 25th.
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1: What are the details? When would it come back? We're going to fill you in next.

0: song could ever say.
1: Kiss 108, it's Mikey V, my big bro, Frankie V, and Gianna.
2: We're joined by Lindsay. Did you hear that MySpace might be making a comeback?
3: Oh my goodness. That's crazy.
2: Yeah. It's not definite yet. There's no actual plans for it to, but the owners of MySpace were in this documentary and they said, we could bring it back soon. They kept it kind of like in the air.
3: Oh my goodness. I just keep thinking about the friend list. I feel like that's going to be a whole new level of drama.
1: Oh, like the top eight. Like who makes your top eight?
3: Yeah.
1: Did you have a MySpace back in the day?
3: Oh yeah. I was too nervous to partake in the top eight, but I like to look at everyone else's, that's for sure.
1: It also was slightly creepy that Tom, who invented MySpace, was always in everybody's top eight.
2: Really?
1: Yeah.
2: I did not know that. I didn't have MySpace. Of course, I was alive when it was popular, but my mom didn't let me have it. I was definitely way too young to have one.
3: No.
1: So if it did come back, so Gianna could experience MySpace.
2: I know. I kind of want to make a profile.
1: But you had to kill off one of the current social media platforms.
2: Oh.
1: Because we have so many apps on our phone now. I don't want to add another one.
2: Right.
1: So if MySpace did come back, what social media would you kill off?
3: I feel like Twitter's got to go. MySpace can come in its place.
2: Yeah, I agree with that. I didn't even have MySpace, but I know I'd like it much better than Twitter X, whatever the heck it's called now.
3: Absolutely.
1: And what do you hate about Twitter, out of curiosity, or X?
3: I just feel like the specific Twitter algorithm that I always get is just filled with existential dread all the time. It's not fun anymore.
2: Yeah.
3: It's not funny tweets. So I would absolutely replace that with MySpace. Right.
1: There you go. So if MySpace does come back, what is the social media that you're going to kill? The app you're going to delete in your phone.
2: Mm-hmm.
1: Hit us up on, well, Instagram, at VBros on air. Talk about that next.
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1: And Caitlin, if that does happen and you had to kill another social media to make room for MySpace, what would you kill?
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3: So weird.
2: It's all just spam now.
1: I haven't used Snapchat in a long time. Because I feel like at one point Snapchat was just used for sketchy things.
0: Yeah, it still is because no one over the age of 21, and that's even pushing it, should be on Snapchat. It's like my little brother uses that app and my sister. It's just like crazy.
2: If someone over the age of like 23 has a Snapchat
1: We'll get rid of their Snapchat. We're going to teach them a whole lot about MySpace.
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1: Inside group chat tonight, we're talking about the fact that MySpace could be making a comeback.
0: But if it does, and you got to kill off another social media account, what one would it be? Mm-hmm. We'll talk about that next.

0: 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It's the V Bros, Mikey V, Frankie V, and Gianna.
1: This is wild. MySpace might be making a comeback.
0: And if it does, and you had to kill off another social media to make room for it, Leah, what one would you pick?
2: Definitely Twitter, or it's changed to X, I guess. People don't really go on that one as much, and it's just a bunch of, like, ranting, and now they're trying to make you pay for stuff.
0: Do you use Twitter, Gianna?
1: I just said to my best friend the other day that I want to delete mine because I don't use it, and when I do go on there, I just see a bunch of weird things or, like,
0: I was gonna
1: fake
0: say that.
1: AI yeah. headlines. Like, I saw something like, Taylor Swift and Travis Kelce announced their pregnancy, and it looked so real, and I felt like an idiot.
2: See, like, why? Like, why do we need lies?
1: Exactly. We're talking about this because MySpace might be making a comeback.
0: So if it does, Amy, what other social media would you kill off to make room for it?
3: I might not be popular for this answer, but I don't like TikTok. It's too much coming at me. It's like sensory overload. It's too much. I need it to be quiet.
0: I feel like TikTok, I never see anybody I know or I'm truly friends with.
1: Yeah.
3: Yeah.
0: I just see people trying to go viral all the time.
1: It's just a waste of my time every night. Yeah, scroll for hours. I should read a book.
3: It's easy to get sucked in.
0: It really is. And yes, rumors going around, the owners of MySpace say it might make a comeback.
1: Yes.
0: So if it does, and you had to delete another social media, what would you pick? Hits up on Instagram anytime at VBros on air.
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1: We're joined by Samantha.
0: Did you hear about this funeral that went viral, but for an amazing reason?
2: No, I haven't.
1: That sounds morbid.
0: It's an interesting thing. It made my heart feel so good, and I really do like this. Her name is Shawanda. Her mom passed away. Aww. Very sad. But instead of throwing her mom a funeral, she threw her a wedding.
1: Oh!
2: A wedding?
1: Yeah, wait, how does that work?
0: So her mom always wanted to get married, have this big, lavish wedding, but her mom never met the right guy, never got married. And her mom always said, like, hey, if I pass away, I want a party. I don't want anybody to cry. So she decided to legit throw her mom a wedding.
2: But wait, still, I don't get it. That would be like a celebration of life. I don't get it. How'd that happen?
0: It is a celebration of life, but they had dancers. They had a live band. Their mom's ashes were there. Personalized decorations that, yes, celebrated their life. And one slightly odd thing that I don't know if I love or hate it, but they had an AI video of her mom talking to everybody at the wedding.
1: Oh.
0: So she could hear her mom's voice one more time.
2: Some people would be like, not freaked out, but like, I feel like that's special.
1: I love the celebration of life. And this is really morbid, I said to my friends that if I die young anytime soon, God forbid, that I want a sick funeral. I want a bedazzled casket. I want a bartender. I want fireworks, music, and everyone wear something like sequin and sparkly.
2: Oh. Gianna, but I don't wish that.
1: Yeah. No, exactly.
0: Honestly, I don't wish that either.
1: Right.
0: But if it happens, yes, Gianna, I will DJ.
1: Thank you. I'd really appreciate that from the afterlife.
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0: If it was sanitary and you could wear the same shirt for 30 days, would you?
2: Yeah, I think I would.
0: Gianna, would you?
3: Yeah, I'd wear the shirt I'm wearing today for 30 days.
0: It was an E.T. shirt you got over there?
3: E.T. phone home shirt.
0: There's a new shirt coming out called the Herc shirt.
3: Herc?
0: Like, I'm assuming like Hercules, Herc shirt.
3: Oh.
0: It lasts for 30 days without washing it. It'll be odor-free with a regular wear. The fabrics are actually made of material that fights odor that's caused by bacteria. It gets rid of all smells and absorbs moisture.
2: Oh, I'm in. Let's do it.
0: Wow, you guys
2: the
0: are
2: the easier, the better.
3: I was going to say, the bane of my existence is going in my closet every morning and looking at everything I have and then just having anxiety about what to wear. So and give me the same shirt.
0: I thought this would be perfect for college kids. Apparently, it's perfect for both of you guys.
3: Yeah, why not?
2: Oh, yeah. I mean, make life easier, please.
0: There you go. It's going to be $79, the Herc shirt.
3: Oh, well, 79 divided by 30.
0: There you go.
3: Technically.
0: Or you could just buy deodorant, one of the two.

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2: Yes, and as you know, this is where I play 1 second of a song. We stop that song, and all it does is make you have to tell me what the artist and title is, and I wonder if you can do that. These are all songs that spread positivity. Oh. You know, great vibes out there for everybody in the city. Here we go. We start with our very own Mikey V, a 1 Second Wonder. Here you go.
0: It skipped. That skipped. Whatever you just did, it skipped.
1: It actually did skip.
2: Okay, let's do it one more time then for the skippers around here.
0: Oh, good as hell, Lizzo. You
2: sure?
0: I think so, yeah.
1: I will say, yeah, it skipped the first time. It sounded like a robot.
2: Over to Gianna. I need you to give me the artist and title of this song with 1 Second Wonder.
1: Is that Roar by Katy Perry? Half guessing, but that was a hard one. Wow.
2: Oh, over to Mikey V. We're 2 for 2. Can we go 3 for 3? Mikey V,
0: here we go.
2: I need you to tell me the artist and title of this song in 1 Second Wonder.
0: Because I'm happy. Happy by Pharrell.
2: Wow. All positive songs, right?
1: Good job, Mikey.
2: Here we go. I got 3 left on my screen right here. Which one could I possibly stump Gianna with? Yeah. Here we go.
1: Give me good
2: final
1: one.
2: I need Gianna to tell me the artist and title of this song right here.
1: It's Drake. Started from the bottom.
0: Now we're here.
1: Now we're here. Started from the bottom,
2: now we're here. Sing along. Here we go. Started from the bottom, now my
1: whole team's here. Yes. Look at us go.
0: There we go. 1 Second Wonder. Appreciate you playing along with the V Bros.
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0: 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It's Mikey V alongside my big bro, Frankie V, and our bestie, Gianna.
1: Are you a big Halloween fan like me?
0: We have four questions. If you answer yes to them, it means you are truly obsessed with Halloween. Mm-hmm. Are you more obsessed, or is Gianna? We'll go through these four next.

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1: We're joined by Brooke.
0: Are you a big fan of Halloween?
2: Absolutely. I was actually born the day before Halloween.
0: Oh, wow.
2: So I love that weekend.
0: Well, Gianna is like the biggest fan of Halloween ever.
1: Yeah, it's my favorite day
0: and
1: of the
0: year.
1: And
0: I'm sure you both know, but Halloween's 11 weeks away.
1: Yep, I know.
0: I have a list of four things. If you do these four things, that means you're obsessed with Halloween. And I'm curious, okay, who's a little more obsessed, you or Gianna?
1: All right, let's see.
2: Let's find out.
0: Your Halloween movie marathon has already begun.
2: Oh, yes.
1: Of course. I started with Obsession because I hadn't seen it in the theater when it came out, so I finally watched it a few days ago.
0: We're one for one. Your camera roll is mostly Halloween pics already. Don't lie. Show the camera roll.
2: Yeah, I got to say no on that one.
1: So,
2: because I'm going to have a baby.
1: Wow, okay. There you go. So that's a good excuse. Not Halloween pictures in my camera roll, but it's all my text thread. That's all me and my friends are talking about today. Like, do you see this? This is Halloween clothes. I sent my friend a TikTok of a way to decorate your home for Halloween. This is all within the last hour. So
0: we're going through four things that say you're obsessed with Halloween. Number three, your Halloween decorations are not just bought, but they're already out.
2: Oh, yeah. On our balcony, there's like a skeleton of a dinosaur. It's kind of weird, but it's definitely Halloween.
0: Do you have anything out, Gianna, or just purchased?
1: Okay. If my boyfriend didn't tell me I wasn't allowed to decorate yet, it would be out already, but sadly nothing is in my apartment yet because of him.
0: Your boyfriend's helping out, not being obsessed. And last but not least, your house already smells like pumpkin spice.
2: Oh, man. I haven't brought it out yet, so you might win. You might win this one. But I do have the candles. They're in the cupboard.
1: Yeah, I'm a year-round pumpkin spice girl. I just love the scent, so got that covered.
0: Now you know if you're truly obsessed with Halloween or not.
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1: Every night we love to spread those positive vibes with you.
0: Yes, Nicole, why are you smiling tonight?
2: I just bought a house, so I'm very excited.
0: Well, that's a huge accomplishment. Right?
2: Yeah.
0: Have you moved in yet?
2: Yeah, just moved in last week, so still trying to get set up and settled, but yeah, very excited.
1: That's incredible in this economy, girl.
0: Accomplish the impossible.
2: Thank you. Thank you so much.
0: And thank you for spreading those positive vibes with the D-Bros.

0: 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It's Mikey V with my big bro, Frankie V and Gianna.
1: It's August, which means back to school's coming up.
0: And whether you're going back to school or you're back to a crazy schedule, we have some life hacks that'll help your mornings be less stressful.
1: Yes.
0: Going through those next.

0: 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It's the V Bros. Mikey V, Frankie V, and Gianna. Joined by Stephanie. Do you have any kids?
1: I do. I have two.
0: You do. We have two. So back to school is happening, of course, and people are getting kind of stressed out about it, but there's some stress-free tips to help make sure that your day gets started off correctly, okay?
1: Oh, yeah, tell me, because I got a lot of stress in the morning.
0: This could actually work for people like Mikey V or Gianna, who are all over the place rushing to work in the mornings. This could help remove some stress for you as well. But they say to plan everything out the night before. Have your clothes laid out. Have the lunches all made the night before so you're not stressing out.
2: It's funny. I used to do that when I was in high school. I remember like getting my outfits ready the night before and all that. Now I wake up on a scramble.
0: They also say to make sure to not underestimate the amount of time it gets to takes to get from point A to point B. Give yourself some extra time when you're going to drop off your kids or getting from the kids' school to your work so you're not stressing out on that ride.
1: I sleep in a little too late, so I don't know about that one.
3: I need that one for myself personally.
0: And the number one thing to do before you head out to work or head out to drop the kids off to remove that stress is snuggle with your cat or your dog right before you leave. You'll get that feeling of serotonin in your body, and it'll make sure that the rest of the day goes
2: smooth. I like how Frank says pet, but not like your significant other.
0: No. Focus on your dog and your cat.
2: So kick your man in the head and then snuggle with your cat.
3: Yep.
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0: Good morning. We have another hot day ahead of us. Temps going to be in the 90s. Ew, sunny today. Probably going to be another muggy one. Welcome into the 5 a.m. Rewind Show. I'm producer Riley. Let me take you back to yesterday because we had BTS in the city last night and the night before. And we had a really cool story that somebody called in with. So we were talking about crazy things that happens at concerts.
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0: to see them. So she's 9 months pregnant. She's being induced today. Still went to the concert last night with her college roommate, Sam.
1: Wow.
0: And her husband stayed in the parking lot waiting just in case.
1: Yeah.
2: He gets husband of the year.
1: Yeah. And
2: first
1: then,
2: of all,
1: Justin, you saw on Reddit that the comments about the parking and leaving the concert, they get home at 3 in the morning.
3: Just, yeah, 3:30 a.m., 2:30 a.m., 2:45 a.m. And I love this one. Worst concert experience I've ever had, but would absolutely go back again tonight.
2: Well,
1: wow.
2: See, that's the thing. Like, you want to stay until the end. Like, if you're a super fan, but you know, if you do, you are so screwed.
1: And you think about it weeks in advance. Oh, what's it going to be like?
2: Right.
1: I have to, first
2: just,
1: of all, I have to get
2: you,
1: there.
2: You just can't think about it. You just have to, you're all in on the show and you're like, it's going to be a late night.
3: You need to designate that time.
2: Right.
3: Essentially. You can't like, I hope I get out early. Or I hope I get home early. You need to like, no, like 3 a.m. I'll get home by.
2: Right. And, it's an all day affair, basically.
1: And you're always thinking, well, you know what? Maybe I'll just get a hotel overnight. You can't. They're booked like over a year in advance.
3: A lot of people complaining about the prepaid parking, too.
2: Yes.
3: That long, long waits for that as well.
1: Which begs the question, do you have a craziest or worst concert experience ever? And I think a lot of people do. Now, I'm not saying concerts aren't a great thing. I mean, they're great. You could see people had a ball last night at BTS. They'll be back there again tonight.
2: So much fun.
1: I can remember a couple.
3: Well, you've been to a lot of shows.
1: Yeah. But I can't help but think Matt Siegel and I went to Bruce Springsteen out at Rolling Stones out at Gillette Stadium. And somehow we had front row seats, right? Front row, so much so, I was telling producer Riley, we had our feet up on the stage, sitting back in our seats, right?
2: Ready. I think you guys show. Bought those tickets, I remember.
1: Yes, we did.
2: Yeah.
1: And
3: that must have been a pretty penny.
1: Oh, yeah. And before the show even started, when I tell you the skies opened up, it was the heaviest rain I've ever seen in my life. It was a monsoon, so much so that they evacuated the entire floor level, the field, evacuated. So you all had to get up and run into the stands and up the aisles for protection.
3: During the show?
1: Before the show even started.
3: Ooh.
1: It was just as – it was so close to showtime – the lights started changing. You knew the show was about to begin, and then whoosh, rain came in like crazy. And now we're all running for our lives because there was lightning, there was thunder, and it's like all of a sudden the entire field of Gillette was empty.
3: Yeah.
1: And everybody was packed into the stands.
3: So then they let you back down, obviously.
1: Yeah, eventually you went back down and the show went on.
3: Oh,
1: and here came Mick.
2: And you're soaking wet.
1: Oh, yeah, everybody's drenched like a wet rag.
3: Well, I mean, to go along with that, right, the Noah Kahan show that I went to.
1: Yes!
3: It was a fantastic show. It poured every second of the show.
2: And wasn't it like a cold rain, too?
3: Oh, and I wore jeans, you know, when jeans get wet.
1: But that's the thing. Rain and stuff, you don't seem to mind. It's the parking lot.
3: Yes.
1: That's ruining the concerts right now.
3: Other people that do things at the show.
1: Yeah.
3: You know,
1: oh,
3: if
1: God.
3: You have a lot, you know, crazy person next to you, that can, too.
1: Yeah. Or in front of you. But Lisa, what would be your
2: craziest? We were talking off the air. We went to see Mariah Carey.
1: Oh, right.
2: In Boston. It was a Christmas show. And so we get there. And Mariah Carey does not come on stage. She was 3 hours late.
1: Yeah.
2: Remember? We literally were standing up to leave because we were like, this is outrageous.
1: And
2: like,
1: it was her Christmas special.
2: Right. sitting there. And then finally, the DJ leaves the stage and she comes on. The show was amazing, but we were so angry, remember?
1: Yeah. It ruined Christmas for me, because all I could think of that Christmas was Mariah Carey showing up 3 hours late.
2: I was like, really?
1: Yeah. Well, luckily, the DJ was really good, but it didn't matter. After 1 hour, 2 hours, now you're into a third hour. Okay, where is she?
2: Well, I think if we would have known, then you just plan your night, right? It's all about that. And remember Madonna? Remember all
3: Same
2: we had
3: thing.
2: So many talkbackers saying, like, just get there at 10. No, she goes on super late. And I was so thankful that they told me that because then we just had dinner later and then went. So, I don't know.
3: Yeah, a lot of those artists like Mariah and Madonna, you just got to – they're late. That's
2: they're
3: what
2: late.
3: They do.
2: Rihanna.
3: That's why I appreciated Ariana Grande. She started on time.
1: Yeah, precisely on time.
3: Countdown clock.
2: Perfect.
1: Yeah.
3: Ruined Christmas, Bill?
1: I'm telling, she ruined Christmas for me.
3: Oh, boy.

0: like you heard this and you were upset.
1: Well, I mean, when she came out, yeah, but then I left, like, why am I so late? Look at the time, because she didn't come on until 3 hours after.
0: Oh, boy.
1: Does that say Merry Christmas? What is she thinking backstage?
0: Yeah, I always wondered that.
1: People are there to celebrate the holiday with her.
0: I always wondered that. What are they doing backstage?
1: Right.
0: Like, be on time.
1: Ah.
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0: Welcome back into the 5 a.m. Rewind Show. It's producer Riley. Let me take you back to yesterday because that is what the 5 a.m. Rewind Show is all about. I tell you some of the best bits from the day before the Billy and Lisa show starts today. And for our topic time yesterday was all about concert craziness because we had somebody call in and say that their daughter was at the show 9 months pregnant and her husband was waiting outside in the car all night just in case. This one got crazy. We took your calls.
1: Good morning, Stephanie.
2: Good morning, guys. How are you?
1: Good. Give us one. Make it good.
2: All right. So a couple years ago, went to the Snoop Dogg Wiz Khalifa concert. And upon walking to the concert, it started downpouring. It was a pavilion, so it was half indoor, half like covered, half not. And everybody was under the influence of, you know, MJ. And It was a good start. So during the first act, a storm came through, like crazy. Everything, power started not working. So everybody had to run into the area crammed. Someone threw up in our aisle next to me, threw up all over my leg.
3: That's a nightmare.
2: Because everybody was all smushed, eventually people had to leave. And yeah, it was insane. Like from the start to the end, and then walking back, parking was just ridiculous. But the whole thing was insane.
1: How did she manage to throw up on your leg?
2: So when I tell you that we were crammed in this aisle, we started with a certain amount of people in the aisle, and then like in our row, and then because everybody ran in from where they were, it was basically smushed like sardines. And this person was drinking, they were all drinking heavily, and threw up all over the aisle and splashed onto my leg. There was vomit everywhere.
1: I'd have to sever the leg. I would know for the rest of my life that vomit was on my leg, invading my pores, and now it's in my system.
4: Just so you to say amputate that. It.
1: Yeah.
3: Oh, man.
4: Well, you know, it's a cramped space, like she said.
3: And have you heard the term projectile vomiting? Yeah.
1: You can't even duck.
4: I mean, at Ariana Grande, we all sat together. I was next to Bill. The whole time, I was stuck because I didn't want to rub my leg against Bill the whole time. And then our boss was next to us with a drink. And I was scared of knocking the drink over. So cramped.
3: Happens all the time.
4: So I get that. All right, that's a bad one. Let's get a good one in here.
5: One time I went to a Lady Gaga concert, and we were up in the nosebleeds, and some random man with a pink wig came up to us and said, "Do you want to go sit into the pit?" And we were like, yeah. And he put a wristband on us, gave us a ticket, and escorted us through all the security, and we were in the pit. I still, to this day, have no clue how that happened or why. But it was incredible. We got to sit front row at Lady Gaga's Joanne.
4: Well, that was Billy.
3: That's really cool. We sent Bill out.
4: We do that at Kiss 108. We upgrade fans. Yeah. Cool moment at Noah Kahn. Mikey V and I went up to the nosebleeds, and we found a mother and daughter. I think she was in the fifth grade, first concert.
1: I saw that video. You
4: in
1: posted,
4: the rain
1: yeah.
4: show, and we walked them right down to the very front. It was Mikey and I were walking down and just saying to each other, like, this is why we do what we do. This is like the great thing. The great part of our job.
1: I just thought of another good story at a concert. I was at Justin Timberlake in the TD Garden, and that was the year his tour.
3: We were there together.
1: Bridge that went the length of the garden, and we were in this lounge type area where you stood up, and they had bars. And I ordered a couple of drinks, and the bridge with Justin Timberlake came right over the lounge, and he reached down from the bridge and grabbed the drinks and took them.
4: No way. That happened?
1: Oh, my God. Justin Timberlake just took my drinks.
3: Yeah, and
1: that's
3: then the
1: so
3: next
1: cool.
3: time we went, more recent, he danced through the audience right next to our aisle.
1: Within
3: remember
1: 2 feet
3: that?
1: Of
3: within
1: you.
3: 2 feet of us.
1: Yeah.
4: And don't forget Justin Timberlake, the selfie kid. Remember that at the Super Bowl?
3: Oh, that's right.
4: He grabbed the kid's phone, took a selfie.
3: And he was from here.
4: Yeah. And we had him in.
3: We did.
4: What happened to the selfie
3: kid? I know. Whatever happened to him?
4: Yeah, get him back in.
6: Lisa, I feel your pain about people showing up late. When I saw Nicki Minaj, she showed up so late that she showed up about 20 minutes before the last train was set to take off. So man. I didn't end up having to take the train back. I ended up having to take about $100 Uber back home.
4: Yeah, the lateness is just
1: it's no excuse for it.
4: It really is. you know, Nicki Minaj, Mariah Carey, Madonna. I can't think of the other ones. They're always late.
1: And what are you proving by doing that? All you're doing is insulting your fans.
4: But what are you doing? That's what I want to know.
1: Yeah.
4: Are they arriving right before, or are they sitting in their dressing room?
1: I think they're sitting in the dressing room.
4: Doing what?
1: Copying an attitude.
7: Hey, morning crew. I went to a Taylor Swift concert, and just like Ariana, she had a countdown clock. She was right on time, and I really appreciate that because they understand that your time is just as valuable as their time. None of these other 3 hours, 4 hours late. That's crazy. I will not go to one of those shows.
1: Yeah, it's hard to find anyone more professional than Taylor.
3: It's so true that they're as respectful of their fans, you know, and the time and the money that they've spent. But you're right. It's kind of like, why are they so late?
4: Start on time.
1: Ariana having the countdown clock really sends the message that I'm going to be on time. You better be in your seats. And as soon as it hits zero, boom, the show started.
4: The curtain dropped.
1: Yes.
4: Well, she played a video and then the curtain dropped.
1: Yeah.
4: That was a great show, the Ariana show.
8: When I was 14, I went and saw my first concert with my brother. And like halfway through, I was really hot, sweaty, and there's a little spot off to the side where there weren't too many people. So I went over there and I stood there with a little bit of space. Some guy was trying to crowd surf off of the where the stage is, and when I tell you, this man was 300 pounds and he saw the 14-year-old child and decided that was where he was jumping to crowd surf. We both went right to the ground.
1: Wow. And what are you doing?
4: You never want to be close enough with this crowd surfing.
1: God.
4: Oh, man.
1: Well, you went to one of those crazy rock shows where people beat each other up.
4: I went to the punk show.
1: Yeah.
4: I was kind of off to the side, but yeah, they were crowd surfing, but they were also doing crowd kicking.
3: Oh, man.
4: Where, Lisa, they jump off the stage, and then they, as they're being grabbed by the people, they stomp their feet on the heads of the people catching them. It was insane.
1: Boy, if that isn't a good time.
4: But the best part is there were no fights. It's just part of it. They were laughing.
1: Yeah.
4: And stomped.
1: Yeah.
4: Go to Monica in Brockton.
1: Good morning, Monica.
9: Hi. I have a concert experience that, like, never happened, like, because, like, she never showed up. It was a Christina Aguilera concert. Like, when I was younger, I won tickets. We went to the venue, and they said, she's not performing.
1: And never came out, never came on to apologize, nothing.
9: Nope.
1: Wow. Whatever happened to Christina Aguilera?
3: Well, I think she was touring for a while, remember?
1: I don't think so.
3: Yeah, she's been back.
1: Remember how big she was?
3: Yes, she was.
1: And then
3: was.
1: She was like a judge or something on The Voice.
3: The Voice.
1: Or, yeah.
3: Yep.
4: Well, she did that intimate session with Sabrina Carpenter.
1: What?
4: If I remember correctly.
3: Mm-hmm.
4: Is that right, Producer Riley?
3: She did.
4: I believe it is.
3: Yeah.
4: So she's around.
3: She is.
1: Really?
3: Yeah.
4: Yeah.
3: She lost like a ton of weight. That was
4: really?
3: Other story,
1: well,
3: too.
1: Well, she had put on them.
4: Okay. Thank you, Bill.
1: Well, I mean,
4: thanks for adding that.
1: When you put it on, you got to lose it, right?
4: What does that have to do?
1: I don't know. I don't know.
3: Oh, my God.
1: I just don't think she's around.
4: Okay.
3: She is around.
4: All right. Thanks, Bill.
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that's it for the 5 a.m. Rewind Show on the Big Friday Show, as Billy would say. We're still doing the talkback for tickets. Every time you hear an Olivia Dean song, leave us a talkback telling us why you want to be at the show. It's on Monday night, so get in while you can. On a

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1: Good morning. It is Friday, August 7th. It is going to be steamy hot today. Expect 90 degrees and steamy hot today. The feels like well into the 90s. Close to 90 degrees all weekend. Chance of pop-up showers. The top stories this morning, you got to start with the Red Sox. They picked up their 8th straight win last night, and they had to work for it. They beat the White Sox 12-11 in the 13th inning last night. They got the walk-off in the 13th from the Durbinator.
2: 1-1 on the way. Up the middle, base hit! Here he comes! Sogard rounding to throw home, and the Sox win again! What a wild ride on a roller coaster tonight! And that's 8 in a row and another sweep!
1: Yeah, the game last night lasting 4 hours, 23 minutes. The Sox kept coming back. They tied the game in 4 straight innings. They've won 10 of their last 11 games. Other stories, wild scene in Mattapan yesterday. A school bus rolling over, sending 4 people to the hospital. Luckily, there were no children on board. More testimony at the Lindsey Clancy trial yesterday, this time from a medical examiner and from Clancy's friends and father-in-law. Testimony resumes this morning. A Senate committee yesterday voting to hold Dr. Fauci in contempt for copping the fifth more than 100 times at a COVID hearing last week. Other stories, BTS had their second show out at Gillette last night. A music festival co-headlined by Somber and Benson Boone has been canceled in Salt Lake City. No real reason has been given either. The talk back for Olivia Dean tickets continues this morning. When you hear an Olivia Dean song on Kiss, send us a talk back. Her show is Monday night in Boston. And Justin, it's New Music Friday, give us a tease.
3: Yeah, Bruno Mars, Karol G, new collaboration, another ballad, Billy. I'm loving it.
1: And we have a surprise giveaway this morning in the 9 o'clock hour.
3: Yeah, Hillary Duff sold out show tomorrow. If you want to go and meet her, you're going to want to listen.
1: Lisa Dunham checks the Friday Drive next.
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1: Well, good morning. Happy Friday. It is New Music Friday. And right after the traffic report, you will hear Alex Warren's new song, Rescuer. So stay tuned for that. If you're heading out this morning, a 10-minute drive right now on the expressway northbound, stop and go volume 93, heading into the lever connector, that will take you about 15 minutes. For Kiss 108, I'm Lisa Donovan.

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18: Hey, listen up, Hillary Duff fans. Do we have the prize for you? You get a pair of tickets to the show, which is sold out tomorrow night. You get to go to the sound check party, and you get to meet Hillary Duff. We will be giving this away at 9, around at 9:10 this morning. Heading out, 10-minute drive on the expressway northbound, 93 southbound, 10 minutes into the Lover Connector. 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
2: I'll tell you one thing for sure. It is definitely a hot and steamy start to your day.
3: Yeah, upper 90s today. Feel like we'll be into the hundred, like low hundreds.
2: You could feel it when you left the house this morning.
3: Heavy air.
2: I got in the car. It was 83 degrees at 3:30 in the morning. 83 degrees. That's when you know it's going to be a hot day.
3: Yep.
4: Yeah. Anybody else doing an outside workout this weekend? Because I am on Sunday.
2: Yeah, and it's thanks gonna be to hot. Lisa Donovan.
3: Absolutely. Let's get our sweat on, guys.
4: It's actually better to work out in the heat, I feel like.
3: It's good for your muscles.
4: Yeah.
3: That's what I always say. I run when it's this hot.
2: Yeah, you
3: I
2: stay
3: love
2: loose.
3: It.
2: Yeah. I always love my runs in the heat.
3: Me too.
4: Question for you, Lisa.
3: Yes.
4: I am working out in the morning on Sunday, and then I'm going to go right to the event.
3: Okay.
4: Do I shower in between?
3: I don't think you need to. Just bring a towel or something.
2: Oh, my God. You're getting a pump on before you show up in public?
4: Well, I have a high rocks class that I do every Sunday.
2: No, come on. Be honest. You want to go show up with all the veins popping.
3: Yeah, I think
2: otherwise, it's a waste of time.
3: You should probably rinse off.
4: Okay, I'll shower.
3: Yeah.
2: What do people need to know, Lisa? The big event is Sunday.
3: I'm glad we brought this up. So Caroline Kepnes is our featured author. She wrote the You series that was so hot on Netflix. She has a new You book out. So she's the guest. We're also doing, because he was a bad boyfriend, we're doing like a Stoop dating event too. So live setups, you know, so bring your friends. If you're single, even if you're not single, just come hang out with us. And then we are doing this Batista boot camp class. Mm-hmm. You don't have to do the class. You can just watch other people do the class. But he's amazing. Darren's amazing. And he's bringing all his people. So
2: are you putting the pump on for Darren?
3: Oh, yeah.
2: He wants to show up for Darren and the High Rocks guy.
3: No, he wants a picture. Like of you, Zeb, and Darren, right?
4: Well, I'll get a pump when I'm working out.
2: Yeah.
3: Definitely.
4: Yeah, it's going to be great.
3: Yeah, so it's at the Tall Ship. It's free. Just come. Stop by. The link is on my Instagram if you want to register. But it's just going to be a fun afternoon. 90-plus sellers will be there. Their food trucks, their game, like cornhole and like all fun. It'll be a nice afternoon. So
2: I'll
3: come. And we're raising, you know, we raise money for Raising a Reader. We'll be giving, you know, concert tickets away. So anyway, just come and hang out.
4: Yeah. Here we go.
5: It's a lot of sweating.
4: A lot of sweat.
2: Yeah. They were working up a sweat at Fenway Park last night. Oh, my.
4: Oh, boy.
2: 13
6: How
2: innings.
6: How much fun are we having?
2: Yeah. Oh, man. A walk-off in the 13th? I mean.
4: Just relentless.
2: I hope if you were at the game, you didn't leave.
3: The fun continues.
4: I know.
2: Yeah.
4: I don't even know what to say. They're relentless. The relentless Red Sox.
2: Amazing.
3: Well, they just jump around and they look like they're having such a good time.
2: And once it got into extra innings, once the White Sox scored a run, Sox would get up bottom half of the inning. Right. They'd tie the game again and again and again. And then they finally got the walk-off from the Durbinator. So,
3: Hey,
2: talk back for Olivia Dean going on this morning. Don't forget, it's Monday night in the TD Garden. So if and when you hear an Olivia Dean song on Kiss, you have to send a talk back.
4: Yeah, this is crunch time, and this will go through the weekend, too. So you want to be streaming Kiss 108 on the iHeart app. Mm-hmm. We'll play Olivia Dean, leave a talk back. Sold out show.
2: BTS was sold out, their second show at Gillette Stadium last night, and they showed up at Planet Fitness downtown Crossing.
3: They were getting their pump on.
2: Yeah, everybody's right? getting a pump on.
4: Yeah, baby.
3: I love that.
4: I know. They were walking around downtown Crossing, and seemed like nobody knew who they were.
3: Oh, my God. Mm-hmm.
4: Yeah.
3: Well, there's like seven of them, right?
4: I know.
3: And with their whole entourage.
2: Yeah.
3: That's great. We love Planet Fitness. So.
2: There's a lot of drama going on at the Chicken Coop this morning.
3: Justin
2: had the video going very early this morning because Jen overslept and we feared one of the chickens would get their neck clipped.
4: It's actually pretty scary. Billy was hoping that one of the chickens got its neck cut off.
3: I know.
2: I was not.
4: But we had the live feed going on. And remember, the door opens at 5 a.m., so she had to get the trap out. Well, 5:15, Lise, the trap was still in.
3: So she overslept.
4: Yeah, I don't know what she did, but the chickens did not come out. She was able to go out and scoop the empty trap.
2: Oh, thank
4: Rat
2: God.
4: Rat 2, Gen 0.
2: Well, maybe the chickens don't like cheese.
4: That could be it,
2: you know?
4: Or it could be they're smarter. I mean, what did I say yesterday? How smart can rats be? Well, look, the rat comes in every night. The two nights she puts the trap, the rat makes no appearance.
2: He's outsmarting Jen.
4: Yeah.
2: Tense moments. Jen is very frustrated. She had a rough morning up there in New Hampshire.
4: Well, she was out there at 10 o'clock last night with a fan. She ran an extension to the to the coop.
2: What,
4: to
2: an cool emotional down? Fan?
4: They have an it's really hot. Oh, she put a fan inside their little house.
3: That's hilarious.
2: It's amazing. You have to see it. There's automatic lights going on and off. The doors open automatically.
3: It's like a McMansion. Like it's like
4: yeah, it is
3: right?
4: Actually.
3: Yeah, it's hilarious.
2: It's like a Mission Impossible set.
4: Yeah,
2: it's like unbelievable.
4: You got to see. You got to see Bill though. At least we're watching the video, and I'm in panic mode because I don't want to see this. Mm-hmm. And my poor wife, it would ruin my weekend.
3: Yeah,
4: Bill's like, oh, I would give anything.
3: Oh God, if it clipped
2: no,
3: a leg.
2: No,
3: oh my
4: please.
3: God. No, the poor things.
2: No, I'm team chicken all the way.
3: Yeah, is Gertie? Is that one?

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3: It's a beautiful day, but it's going to be hot and muggy today. Temps in the 90s, it'll feel like it's well over 100 degrees. 10-minute ride on the expressway northbound right now. There is a crash on the Mass Pike eastbound at 146. If you're heading out this morning, the Sunrise stop and go too. For Kiss 108, I'm Lisa Donovan.
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1: Justin, it is New Music Friday. Let's go get it.
2: Yeah, so after 8 o'clock, we'll have the full, you know, premiere of the new Bruno Mars, Karol G collaboration. This was a surprise. Karol G dropped a new album. It's out today. And they confirmed it just yesterday that there was a collaboration. Wow. It's a ballad similar to Die With a Smile. It's called Still. Again, you can hear the full song after 8 o'clock, but here's a short tease just for you because I love you.

0: Okay. Justin, you know me. I'm the biggest Bruno Mars fan on the planet, right? Doesn't that sound a little boy bandish?
1: Like Backstreet Boys?
0: Yes.
1: Hmm.
0: Like old Backstreet. It just sounds
2: a little bit
0: boy bandish, right?
2: A little bit, yep.
1: Let me hear a little bit of it.
0: See? Right away.
1: I guess I could hear that.
0: Yeah.
1: I do like the song, though.
0: Yeah.
1: I mean,
0: it's an interesting collab.
1: I think you got to hear it, yeah. A couple more times.
0: We get the full song. When are we getting the full song?
1: Just after 8 o'clock for that. But also on the Karol G album, which obviously she's a Latin artist. That song's in English, but she has Drake on the album.
2: Oh, yes, she does.
1: Singing in Spanish. This one's called Ahi.

0: Cacarico.
1: So does Drake speak Spanish? Like, where did he?
2: He's done stuff in Spanish before.
1: Okay.
2: I don't think he's fluent.
1: I was gonna ask that.
2: I always think about, you know, the process.
1: Right.
2: Of, you know, writing the song or getting help writing the song and then singing it.
0: I really like that song.
2: Really?
0: Yeah.
1: I do too.
2: So you like that one better than the Bruno?
0: Well, don't tell Bruno I said that, but yeah.
1: In some cases, yeah, kind of
0: right?
1: I do, actually.
0: It makes you move. It makes
2: it
0: you want to move.
2: Yeah. Good boat song for this weekend, Bill.
0: Oh, yeah. Honey, we're going on a cruise, and we're taking Drake and Carol G with us.
2: Okay. Don't get too wild, Bill. So Role Model has a new album out today as well.
1: Ooh.
2: It's called Chuck Timely in the Hourglass. He explains why it's called that.
3: Chuck Timely, it's a character I came up with to kind of represent the themes on the album, and it's about time and, you know, time passing, feeling stagnant, especially when I'm at the age now when all my friends are getting married.
2: All right, Chuck.
4: Stand up, Chuck. Let him see you. Oh, God love you. What am I talking about?
2: Yeah.
1: So Chuck Timely is like his alter ego, like Beyonce has like Sasha Fierce.
2: Yeah. I guess.
0: Oh, well said, Liz.
1: No, a lot of these artists have like their alter egos when they go on stage.
2: Yeah, so I have a follow-up from yesterday. We had the live premiere of the Dakota Johnson song. That's his girlfriend, supposedly. Mm-hmm. He used her voice notes. Billy completely trashed the song.
1: He did.
2: But it was the live version. I do have the studio version.
1: Oh, good. I want to hear it.
2: It's called Love, I Love You.
5: Yeah,

0: All right, here we go.
1: Hey, I think you're perfect.
2: You say that to everyone.
1: Okay, well, is it working?
2: Yeah, but don't tell anyone.
3: I like it.
2: I do too.
3: I think it's fun.
2: I think it's really cute.
4: We just heard the Dakota part, not the actual, you know, hook of the song.
3: Yeah.
4: I think that makes a difference there.
2: Yeah, I like it.
4: Yeah, and producer Riley, who's a big Role Model fan, I did listen to a good portion of the album.
2: Yeah?
4: And there's another song that I do like probably the most on the album.
2: Ooh, what is it?
4: It's called Harmony.
1: Whatever kept me awake last night, it's finally giving me one night free. Play a song and I'm drying my eyes, settling some.
4: Now this has like an old rock and roll vibe.
2: It does. I'm definitely adding a lot of these songs to my playlist.
3: I want to know how we met and hooked up with Dakota Johnson.
4: Yeah, I'm not sure on that.
2: Well, you know she likes the guys in music. I mean, she was with Chris Martin for like 8 years.
3: Oh, right.
5: Well, he is acting in a new movie, too.
4: Yes.
5: It's like his first acting gig, so I wonder if he was asking for advice or something.
3: Is she in the movie?
5: I don't think so.
3: Hmm. Riley introduced us to Role Model.
4: She did, Sally.
3: Sally!
4: Yeah, look at Role Model now, doing big things.
6: Good morning, morning crew. This is Jen. Just wanted to let you know I'm heading up to Portland, Maine today. Not for what Billy sometimes goes up there for, though. I'm going up to go to the Role Model album release concert.
3: Wow.
6: So, should be a good time. Bye.
4: Yeah, he's from Maine.
2: Mm-hmm. Yep.
3: Wow, album release party.
2: Yeah.
3: Right, you're going to get up there.
5: I didn't get tickets to it. Kelly did, so she's at every single concert. But
2: how did she? Okay, your friend Kelly should write a book about how to get into things, right?
5: Yeah, I have no idea.
3: Every concert.
2: Every concert she gets tickets for. How did she do this?
5: She just bought them on Ticketmaster. I genuinely have no idea. But
3: wow.
4: Did you try to?
5: I did not. Oh. I didn't even try. I do have tickets to see him when he comes to Boston.
3: Who's Kelly bringing with her?
5: Probably her boyfriend. I have no idea. Not me.
4: Not Riley.
3: Yeah, that's never sure. Riley.
4: Yep. Not that's for sure. All right. Other new music out today. How about Stella Lefty, Boston, blowing up? By the way, it's blowing up in Boston. I mean, funny enough, the song is called Boston, but she has a new single out. It's called, here you go, Bill, Lean In, Kiss Me. Those are words for your wife.

0: That's a hit.
1: I want to
0: be a hit.
2: I want to ask the team a question.
3: Yes.
2: And I want you to be honest. I know we're on live radio. Does the fact that we recently learned that her father is worth $5 billion influence whether you like her or not?
3: No, absolutely not. Okay. I think I honestly could care less. I think she's got a great sound. I think she's super talented.
2: Bill?
4: I love her so much more because she's a billionaire.
3: Okay, well, there you go.
4: I mean, I'm going to check out every single song she comes out
3: with. No, but she's taking a lot of, like,
2: heat. A lot of heat about it.
3: Yeah.
2: Which is, you know, listen, she has a good voice.
3: She does.
2: Did she have probably all the help in the world to get there?
4: Yeah.
3: 100%. Yeah.
2: But, you know, she did make a hit song.
4: Mm-hmm. And that's what parents are for, right? To help you along the way?
2: You know, that is true.
4: Right?
2: Yeah, think of all the money I spend on my son. I don't mind, but, you know.
3: Right. We all do. Exactly.
2: Yeah, I mean,
3: we
2: I'm
3: do
2: not.
3: What we do.
2: Yeah. I'm worth like 1,000th of a billion.
3: But I like that she's working it. Like, she's working hard.
2: She is.
4: And she sounds great.
3: Yeah.
2: Yeah, I'm telling you, Boston is a hit. Boston is a hit.
4: Yeah.
2: All right, final new music today. You heard this actually earlier on the show. Alex Warren, who was on Kiss 108 last night at 10 o'clock, he world premiered the song. It was cool. He brought out Freya Sky, who was at our Jingle Ball last year. His new album, Wild Child, drops August 28th. New single called Rescuer. I thought-

0: I always think he would be great on Broadway.
1: He's got that voice.
0: That giant voice.
2: Sorry, Bill. I completely agree with you. I was listening to that song going, this sounds like it'd be like, yeah, on Broadway, on a Broadway play.
0: Yeah, or he could do like a James Bond theme with that voice.
1: Sounds like a big production.
0: Yeah.
1: So, anyway, there you go. New music on a Friday. As always, we do it every single Friday. And a reminder, you can always hit the talkbacks. If you have an opinion, if you love a song, please let us know. It's that little red button on the iHeart app. We love you.
3: That Alex Warren song is horrible. Please don't play that anymore.

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2: Huge contest giveaway today, right around 9:40. Hillary Duff fans, you get to meet her, you get to go to the show, you get to go to a sound check party. It is amazing. Again, right around 9:40. But first, we have Bill's news.
3: Good morning. It is Friday, August 7th. It is going to be steamy hot today. Expect 90 degrees and steamy hot today. The feels like well into the 90s. Close to 90 degrees all weekend. Chance of pop-up showers. The top stories this morning, you got to start with the Red Sox. They picked up their 8th straight win last night, and they had to work for it. They beat the White Sox 12-11 in the 13th inning last night. They got the walk-off in the 13th from the Durbinator.
4: 1-1 on the way. Up the middle, base hit! Here he comes! Sogard rounding to throw home, and the Sox win again! What a wild ride on a roller coaster tonight! And that's 8 in a row and another sweep!
3: Yeah, the game last night lasting 4 hours, 23 minutes. The Sox kept coming back. They tied the game in 4 straight innings. They've won 10 of their last 11 games. Other stories, wild scene in Mattapan yesterday. A school bus rolling over, sending 4 people to the hospital. Luckily, there were no children on board. More testimony at the Lindsey Clancy trial yesterday, this time from a medical examiner and from Clancy's friends and father-in-law. Testimony resumes this morning. A Senate committee yesterday voting to hold Dr. Fauci in contempt for copping the 5th more than 100 times at a COVID hearing last week. Lisa Dunham checks the Friday drive next.
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1: It's going to be hazy, hot, and humid today. Temps in the 90s is going to feel like it's well over 100 degrees. Inside the O'Neill Tunnel northbound, that off-ramp to Sturro Drive, there is a disabled car blocking that ramp. There is a crash. Route 1 south to the on-ramp to Lynn Street. And then expressway northbound, expect about a 15-minute ride. For Kiss 108, I'm Lisa Donovan.

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1: So the talk back for Olivia Dean tickets is still on. When you hear an Olivia Dean song on KISS, you send us a talk back. It's that simple. We've got one right here.
2: Somehow I accidentally woke up at the perfect time and Olivia Dean was playing. So maybe that's a sign. Maybe it's a sign I'm going to win these tickets. I'm going to win these tickets and I'm going to go to Olivia Dean with my friends. And it's going to be fantastic. So thank you so much.
1: Yeah, you got to be confident.
3: Well, that means she was sleeping and she had the iHeart app on.
1: Yeah.
3: And she woke up, Olivia Dean was playing.
1: And she sounded so sleepy.
3: Yeah, that's a good move, actually.
1: Yeah.
3: Just keep it on while you sleep.
1: Olivia Dean in the TD Garden sold-out show this coming Monday night. And this is big. We just found this out when we got in very early this morning. We've got a huge Hillary Duff giveaway in the 9 o'clock hour this morning, Liz.
4: Okay. It includes tickets to the show, obviously, for you and a friend. You get to go to a sound check party, and then you get to meet Hillary and take a picture with her.
1: And this is so exclusive, we don't even have it yet. Somebody needs to bring it to us. That's why we're waiting for the 9 o'clock hour.
3: Well, for people thinking, like, why don't they do it right now? It's 7:10 or 8:10. We don't have it yet. We will have it after 9 o'clock. Don't worry.
4: Exactly.
1: Meantime, Hillary Duff brought out her ex-boyfriend, Joel Madden, from Good Charlotte in New York this week. Good Charlotte.
4: They were a great band.
1: Yeah.
3: Joel and Benji.
4: Yep.
3: Yeah.
5: Hey, what's up? This is Joel Madden from Good Charlotte, and I'm hanging with Billy Costa.
1: Okay. Of course you are.
3: Yeah.
1: How's it going, Joel?
3: Hillary's done our KISS concerts.
4: Yes.
3: Last one was, I believe, 2015.
1: Yeah, and by the way,
3: in Mansfield,
1: her tour is packing them in.
3: It's sold out.
1: It's sold out everywhere she goes.
3: Yep.
1: BTS had their second show out of Gillette Stadium last night. Nancy sent us a talk back because we asked her to.
6: Hey, this is Nancy over at the BTS concert at Gillette Stadium. Having a great time. It's super hot, but I'm doing awesome, having fun. And I love KISS 108. Have a good one. Bye.
3: See, I love that. We asked people to do that, and Nancy came through.
1: Yeah. Meantime, the guys from BTS were working out yesterday. They were walking the streets of Boston, and they went to Planet Fitness.
4: In Downtown Crossing. I love that. All seven of them getting their pump on.
1: And people weren't recognizing them, which was kind of surprising.
4: It is surprising.
3: No one knew until they posted the video.
4: Really?
3: And they're walking down the street in Boston, and there's people around. They just don't know.
4: Wow. That's quite the sighting. All seven of them?
1: Yeah. There are seven?
4: There are seven of them. All right. Yep.
1: And it's New Music Friday. We'll get a world premiere of the new Bruno Mars with Karol G. That's at 8 o'clock, Justin. The new
3: Just
1: Bruno Karol G.
3: Yep.
1: And Olivia Rodrigo had a surprise. One night only show in Brooklyn. Tickets went on sale early yesterday for $25 a pop. And we've got a click from the event.

0: No, she was jumping around.
1: $25.
0: Yeah, that's a steal.
1: That's a steal.
0: Her tour actually kicks off September 25th. Somber and Benson Boone were supposed to co-headline a festival in Salt Lake City. The show last minute was canceled, and all they're saying is unforeseen circumstances. What do you suppose is going on there?
1: Is that a weather event, do we think?
0: I don't know. There are a lot of other people in the lineup, though, but they are the co-headliners, or were supposed to be, and they haven't announced a rescheduling.
1: Yeah, so. they quietly removed it from the schedule.
0: Mm-hmm. What does that even
1: just
0: mean?
1: Cross that one off.
0: Yeah. Our buddy Charlie Puth is the new brand ambassador for Lucky Brand Jeans, Lise.
2: Lucky Brand Jeans. It's a good line, right?
0: I've been in that store several times. Yeah, I always like that
2: store.
0: They
2: have one at the South Shore Plaza.
0: Yeah.
2: Yeah, in Braintree.
1: Have you worn Lucky Jeans, Billy?
0: Yes, I have.
2: I have too over the years.
1: I think I have too.
2: Yeah.
0: You're crazy not to.
1: Well, Billy wore True Religions too.
0: Okay, you keep saying that. I was a non-True Religion guy.
2: I can remember you walking into the studio with them on.
0: No, True Religion was very North Shore.
2: Okay,
0: and most things that were very North Shore, I tried to avoid.
2: You had a moment where you were wearing True Religion jeans and those like flowery shirts.
1: Yes.
0: Oh, the Nick Nick shirts.
1: Like they were very blousy.
2: Very blousy and very
0: And they were silky too. I remember. Shirts.
2: Right, yeah, and like the cuff you'd roll up and it would have flowers.
1: Yeah.
0: No, I never rolled up the cuff. That was a North Shore thing. Or the shirt had a flowery cuff if you rolled it up.
3: Billy did wear the True Religion. I remember him talking about it. I remember him at the North Shore Mall going into the store because I was working at Sunglass Hut. And True Religion back then was maybe a couple of stores down. Come on, dude.
0: Yeah.
3: And all the floral shirts. Because at that time, he had broken up with his wife. And he was living in a condo in the Pickering Wharf. I remember everything.
0: Okay.
2: Oh, my God.
0: Correction.
2: Correction.
0: By the time I was living at Pickering Wharf, True Religion was long gone.
1: I don't know about that. I don't know. I just love how he blames it as a North Shore thing. And then he
2: smiles. You were literally on the North Shore.
0: I'm just saying.
1: Just own it.
0: No, because usually that look with the rolled up cuff with the flowers also came with the gold chain.
2: You never wore the gold chain.
0: The gold chain. Anyway, Peacock and Netflix are developing separate documentaries now on Wendy Williams. And producers not sure Wendy herself will be able to participate. She's still having physical issues.
1: I wonder if they'll cover her time here at Kiss 108.
0: That's right. She was an intern here on the morning show.
2: She was.
0: Yeah. Don't forget, FanFest is going on in Boston all this weekend, the convention center this weekend, a long list of celebrities. Mel Gibson is coming.
2: I know.
0: William Wallace.
1: Yep.
0: Freedom! He's going to be here in Boston. William Shatner.
2: Yes.
0: Captain Kirk. Chris Evans. John Astin. Wasn't he
2: Lord
0: Rudy?
2: Of the Rings. He was Rudy, but yeah, the whole Lord of the Rings crew will be here. And Orlando Bloom.
0: Yeah. Oh.
1: They're honoring the Lord of the Rings.
0: Yeah.
2: They are.
1: And Mel Gibson.
4: And I will make your damn life miserable.
2: Okay.
1: What?
0: Yeah, Mel got a little crazy.
1: Yeah.
0: You know? He had a lot of crazy phone calls.
2: He's very intense.
1: Yeah. Yeah.
4: You make me want to smoke.
1: Okay. I think those were the old days.
0: Yeah, I can't because he's one of my all-time favorite actors.
1: Oh, he's the best.
0: Speaking of John Astin, Riley, did you ever get around to watching Rudy, the movie?
5: No, I forgot.
0: Oh, my God.
5: I'm sorry, Bill. It's a tearjerker.
0: Yeah.
5: It is.
0: I cry every time I see it. I think I've seen it 15 times.
1: Yeah. You've never seen Rudy, huh, Producer Riley?
5: No, I've never even heard of it.
0: Wow.
5: So it's going on the list.
1: It's a good movie. Very emotional.
4: Yeah. Mm. You need a
1: You need to stop, Mel.
0: Don't forget the North End Feast going on, at least one of them. The Feast of Madonna della Cava is going on in the North End this weekend. And how about those Red Sox? They beat the White Sox last night, Fenway, 12-11, the final score in 13 innings. They got a walk-off in the 13th from the Durbinator.
6: 1-1 on the way. Up the middle, base hit! Tonight, and that's eight in a row, and a
0: Dave O'Brien's having the time of his life, isn't he? Oh, and really? It started so badly.
1: I know.
0: You know?
1: I know.
0: He was suffering in the broadcast booth early in the season.
1: Imagine trying to be energetic when they're losing nonstop. And then.
6: How much fun are we having?
0: Yes, all a right, whole all lot right, of fun, right. buddy. Here's Joe.
1: How about that?
0: I can't. Here's Dermot on the walk-off.
7: I mean, we're so deep right now. We trust so many, everyone from bench guys to, you know, whatever our lineup is, we trust everyone. It's just special right now. It's a fun group to be a part of.
0: Here's manager Chad Tracy on that crazy game.
8: You guys can ask me questions about the game. I don't know if I'll quite remember what inning certain things happened. It was unbelievable. They just did not want to lose. So it was incredible.
0: You notice I don't call him the interim manager? That's because he's locked in, man.
1: He's not going anywhere. I was watching the game last night, and Dave O'Brien was talking about that.
0: Oh, really?
1: Because he still is technically, but, you know, not anymore.
0: Sox have won 10 of their last 11 games. They've won 31 of their last 36 games. And they'll start a series. They'll try to keep the streak going tonight. They'll play the A's first of a game out at Fenway. Jaylen Brown, introduced in Philly yesterday, says he was as surprised as anybody by the trade.
9: When it first got traded, I just threw my phone across the room. But who was first? It might have been Max. I think Max, he reached out to me first.
0: Sounds crazy.
1: Yeah.
0: Since the trade, he still hasn't spoken to Jason Tatum. Check it out.
9: We won a championship together. So anybody that you win a championship, you would think, like, that's what, you know, a brotherhood or a lifelong legacy would entail. Obviously, there's ups and downs. Besides when he plays the Sixers, you know, I hope he does well. Yeah. You know, but other than that, you know, everything for me is just based in respect.
10: Have you guys been able to talk?
9: Not really.
0: Mm. You know what? I hope he does well in Philly.
2: I hope he does too.
0: You know?
1: But he sounds a bit... mad.
2: Well,
0: no? I think he should be.
2: Well, thank you.

0: things didn't end well.
1: Yeah.
2: And they didn't handle it well.
0: Right.
1: I know.
3: I'm so mad. I'm so angry. And this is not the nicotine. This is the truth.
1: I mean, threw his phone across the room.
0: He did. Yeah. He didn't like the process by which they sort of.
1: It is interesting, though, not talking to Tatum. That's they yeah. can text. Why can't they text? Yes, right. Bill.
0: Oh, Billy, stop.
1: Stop. I'm sorry.
4: Millions.
1: I'm sorry. It's over.
4: Absolute rage.
0: Absolute rage. Like,
1: I'm not. It's over. I'm not going to.
0: So unsettled.
1: It's over. This game's over.
3: The okay. game's over. Okay. The game's over. Let the new games begin.
2: And now this.
1: Oh, perfect.
2: Let's go to QVC Live yesterday on the sale of a new wig.
5: I love to show the texture and this wave pattern. Again, it looks like you went and got a job at your a blowout at your salon, and it looks beautiful.
4: Of course it does. She couldn't stop laughing.
0: She couldn't stop laughing. The other woman had to take over.
1: She actually collapsed.
0: She collapsed.
4: Yeah, she collapsed on the floor laughing.
0: She never turned around.
4: Yeah. Good looking wig. A little dated, but yeah. Anyway, Mel, anything to say on that?
3: I need medication.
4: We're brought to you by, it's Friday, it's the big Friday show.
1: Yeah.
4: We're brought to you by the 99 Restaurant. It's colossal lobster roll season at the 99 Restaurant. You need to stop. I know you've got your finger on the button.
1: I
4: Leave
1: don't. Read the
4: Mel
1: sponsor.
4: Out of this.
1: We don't want to lose the sponsor.
0: No,
4: okay, hot buttered or traditional with celery or mayo, both built to the hilt with chunks of tender North Atlantic lobster served with both fries and coleslaw. Enjoy it with your friends, your family. It's a limited time. You got to love the nines, and there you go.
3: Yeah.

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1: Kiss 108.
2: So every so often on the Billy and Lisa Morning Show, we like to talk about what we're watching, yes, what everybody out there is watching, whether it's TV shows or movies. And Lisa, what are you watching right
3: okay,
2: now?
3: Okay, so a couple of things that we're looking forward to. Today, in limited release, Tony opens. It's the A24 biographical movie about Anthony Bourdain.
2: Yeah, I want to see that.
4: That's out?
3: It's out today in New York and L.A., limited release, and then August 21st, it comes out everywhere.
4: So you remember we had Angela Perry on?
2: Yes.
4: And that was like 2 years ago, and she kind of broke the news that this was coming.
3: Yeah, they filmed all over Cape Cod because he started there, mm-hmm, in the kitchen. I so want it. Antonio Banderas is in it, and Emilia Jones, and our buddy from Lucas, the local kid.
2: Oh yeah,
3: yeah. So he's in that too.
2: Okay.
3: So that I want to see, and then I need to do a shout out for Five Star Weekend, starring Jen Garner. It's out. It's streaming on Peacock. It's the Ellen Hildebrand based show on her Five Star Weekend book, and it's supposed to be fantastic, absolutely fantastic. And it was filmed all in Nantucket.
2: So Michelle and I are still locked into Lioness with Nicole Kidman. It's a great cast. It's a great show. We saw the first season. I was waiting for the third season to kick in, which it did a week or so ago, forgetting that I never watched the second season.
4: Oh, yeah, that's funny.
2: So we're like six episodes into season two, and then we'll roll right into season three. But you know how I always have something that I watch during the day when Michelle's not around?
4: You know what's funny? I was going to say right after you finished speaking, yeah, what's the show you're watching alone?
3: Like,
4: that's what
3: secret.
4: We really want to know.
2: Dutton Ranch, which is kind of a spinoff of Yellowstone. And I'm not involving Michelle because she really didn't like Kevin Costner's daughter's, the person that played Costner's daughter, okay, in Yellowstone, Kelly Riley, I think is her name in real life. And she's in it with Rip, who was one of the kids in Good Will Hunting.
4: So she's just like you then. She doesn't like a character, so she won't watch a show?
2: Hated her. She thought she overacted. But I said,
4: you guys are so judgy.
2: A week or so ago, I said, let me give it a shot, Dutton Ranch, and I'm locked in. So now I watch an episode every afternoon if Michelle's not around.
4: Yeah. By the way, if you're listening to this, please, if you can, write these down. Because what happens is we do these segments every so often,
2: yeah,
4: and then people just nonstop DM, talk back, message us. Hey, what were those shows?
2: Yeah.
4: Or you can go back and listen to the podcast.
2: You know what I will watch this weekend? The Billie Eilish concert.
4: I was going to mention.

0: mentioned that. Yeah, it's on Paramount. I'm probably going to watch that too. I mean, it's James Cameron. Mm-hmm. It looks pretty incredible. You know what I'm watching?
1: What are you watching?
0: The Weird World of Justin. Out today on HBO Max is Monsters of God.
2: I've heard that.
0: Yeah,
2: what is it?
0: It came out yesterday. I was watching a little bit of it. Remember Tiger King?
2: Yeah.
0: During COVID?
2: Absolutely.
0: So it's from the same people that made that show. Oh. It explores the billion-dollar enterprise world of exotic reptile smuggling.
1: Oh, okay.
0: And let me tell you, there are some freaks in this show.
2: Yeah. Well, what's it called?
0: It's called Monsters of God.
2: Okay.
0: So, you know, reptiles, exotic animals. There's a whole, like, underworld of people that buy and sell these, which are illegal.
2: Mm-hmm.
0: Want the trailer?
2: Absolutely.
3: I'm married to these animals, but I'm most intimate with my king cobra.
4: 75 tortoises were stolen from the sanctuary.
5: That was fun.
6: What was the fun part? Just getting away with it?
5: Bro, smuggle some turtles, and then you'll feel the rush.
2: This is where you're going?
0: Yeah, well, I love Tiger King. It was so wacky. And if you like Tiger King, this one is all the same kind of wacky characters.
2: Yeah, you forget Tiger King was massive, but it was during COVID,
1: right?
2: Yeah, that's
1: right? Yeah.
0: And one of the people, one of the smugglers featured in it was arrested after they filmed with the person. I don't know which one it is yet, but yeah, check it out. Monsters of God.
2: There's a show I'm dying to see, too, because I think it's number one in the country right now or number one on Netflix called Furious. And everybody's watching it, so I know that's in the lineup for me.
1: A show to watch out for in 2026 is Big Little Truths. It's the sequel to Big Little Lies, and the book is coming out in September. Leanne Moriarty wrote Big Little Lies and Nine Perfect Strangers.
2: Yeah.
1: Big Little Truths is the sequel. I'm reading it right now, and she's coming to my book club in September.
2: Ah.
1: All the way from Australia.
2: So it's like the follow-up to Big Little Lies.
1: Yeah, so it stars Reese Witherspoon, you know, Nicole Kidman, all of the people are back.
0: Wow.
1: Zoe Kravitz.
2: Oh.
1: Yeah.
2: Okay.
1: It's a big deal.
0: Oh.
1: It's a really... This
7: Lisa,
1: is like,
7: I binged Five Star...
0: Sorry, I didn't mean to cut you off there, Lise.
1: It's okay. It's just one of the most anticipated books and shows of this year.
2: Okay.
7: Lisa, I binged Five Star Weekend in a weekend, and just make sure you have your tissues. It was a tearjerker. What a great book. What a great movie. What a great cast. You're going to love it.
1: Yeah, I've heard only good things about it.
2: There you go. There's a show I was asking producer Riley about because you know how I watched a couple of young skewing shows like Outer Banks, and I keep seeing the promos for this show, The Shards. And Riley, is it like too young? Is it going to make me look?
8: I mean, you watched Outer Banks, so I feel like you have kind of already hit the bottom of what you could be watching. So everything else is just going up from there. I want to see The Shards too. So if I watch it before you do, I'll let you know what I think.
2: Okay.
0: It's a Ryan Murphy show. And yes, it is a teen.
1: It's a teen
0: thriller.
2: Oh,
8: it looks good, though.
2: Well, it's a thriller. It's a thriller, right?
0: Yeah. And it's Ryan Murphy. He does American Horror Story. Mm-hmm. The monster.
2: But you know what else is coming up? Little League World Series. It's that time of year for me.
1: So this is getting really creepy.
2: By the way, shout out to the town of Bridgewater, because if they win this weekend, I think they go on to Williamsport in the Little League World Series.
0: That's exciting. Yeah, they're going to regionals.
2: Bridgewater, Massachusetts. Good for them.
0: Very
2: they left
0: cool.
2: this morning on the bus.
0: Yeah. Also, Ted Lasso. Don't forget that episode is right. If you watch that show.
2: Yeah.
0: I keep saying I want to watch it, and I never do. Oh. Yes, Riley.
8: Sorry, I watched the first episode of the new season yesterday after you guys reminded me that it was out. It was so good. If you are a Ted Lasso fan, seeing the characters all back together again was just so good. Jason Sudeikis in the show is like top tier for me. Justin, I genuinely think you should watch it and you would love it.
0: I'll give it a shot.
8: I think Abel could watch it too. Like you could watch it with Abel.
0: Oh, there's no swearing or anything?
8: I mean, there is, but it's like about...
1: It's about a soccer team,
8: a soccer
1: right?
8: team, yeah.
0: Okay.
8: So, I don't know. I feel like he'd be interested in it.
2: I never watched it. You didn't
1: either,
2: right?
1: I didn't either.
2: Yeah.
0: Well, don't you, like, not like Jason Sudeikis or something?
2: Well, he's not my favorite.
0: It's just, like, unbelievable.
1: I know. I'm just kind of the same way.
0: Yeah. God.
9: Stop being so freaking judgy.
0: Yeah. Anyway, we want to know what you're watching. Add to this list. Get a good show or movie. 877-617-1108. Or, as always, the iHeartRadio app. That's called the Talkback. It's that little red...

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1: 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So we're talking about things we're watching, TV shows, movies. Everybody's got some favorites. Let's go to the phones, and Kat is checking in from Marlboro. Good morning, Kat.
2: Good morning.
1: So what are you watching?
2: So I recently watched Project Hail Mary with Ryan Gosling, and it was awesome. It made me laugh. It made me cry. My husband and I both loved it.
1: That movie did huge numbers, didn't it?
3: I saw it in the theater. She's right. It was so good.
4: Did you read the book?
2: No, I didn't even know there was a book.
4: Oh, yeah. I read the book. I haven't seen the movie yet. I'm looking forward to it.
3: He wrote Martian, too.
2: Oh.
1: Kat, you got to go out, read the book, and then call us back. Let us know whether the book was better than the movie or the movie was better than the book. I don't know why that's important, but everybody seems to think it is. But thanks for the call, Kat. Good one.
2: Will.
1: Okay.
3: Yeah, Project Hail Mary.
4: Where'd she say that was streaming? Did she say?
3: She didn't say.
4: Oh, okay.
1: I was wondering where.
4: Yeah, because I want to watch that. I read that was the first, when I took on reading, thanks to Lisa, mm-hmm. beginning of the year, my goal was to read books that were then turned into movies.
1: Uh-huh.
4: So I could read the book, then watch the movie. And that was the first one, I think, that I read.
1: Yes. Okay.
5: It's on Prime. It's streaming on Prime.
4: Thank you, Riley. Appreciate it.
6: I do rewatch a lot of old shows, but I did just watch the new Will Ferrell golf show. It was really good. There's been some like Netflix documentaries that are pretty good. But I did finally watch The Devil Wears Prada 2. That was on Hulu as well as it is on Disney Plus. But I thought it was only going to be on Disney Plus. So it was a surprise to me. And it was an absolutely amazing movie.
1: Yeah, the new Will Ferrell. That's called Hawk?
3: Yes.
1: Yeah. He's a retired golfer.
3: Yes, it looks really funny.
4: Yeah, I haven't watched that.
3: I know.
4: It does look good, though. I should watch it this weekend.
7: I just finished on Apple TV, Widow's Bay. It is like a comical, scary show. It reminds me of that show Evil that was on Netflix. It is so good.
1: We've gotten a lot of recommendations for that, Widow's Bay.
4: Yeah. Oh, you know who it stars? The guy that was in the show with Claire Danes that was out recently. You know, he was the murderer that was living right next door to her.
1: Yeah. Oh, God.
3: That was a good show.
4: That was a good show.
1: I watched that. Yeah, it was very good.
4: Yeah, that guy is in Widow's Bay.
1: Ah. You know our friend Dr. Sean Daugherty?
4: Yes.
1: He told me Widow's Bay was a definite watch.
4: Yeah, I'm gonna add that to the list. I love this segment.
8: I always forget to say my name on here, but Allie from Billerica. I just started watching Sweet Magnolias on Netflix, which is pretty good. And then on Amazon Prime, Sterling Point and Scarpetta. They're both pretty interesting. Scarpetta's kind of like a drama and a little crazy. And then the other two are kind of like more calm, like love stories, I guess.
1: Yeah, I saw Scarpetta, I think.
4: Well, you don't remember anything you watch.
1: Yeah, I forget right away.
4: Yeah. And then you do you hate a character, so you stop watching the show. Speaking of which.
9: Talking about characters on TV shows that you can't stand, who do you think was the worst character on Friends? I can tell you that every time Ross came on the screen, I wanted to punch him in the face.
4: Oh, David Schwimmer.
1: He was the least favorite of all the guys on Friends, right?
4: Well,
1: Schwimmer.
3: He was the most annoying.
4: Yeah. I loved Chandler. R.I.P. Matthew Perry.
1: Yeah.
4: But the David Schwimmer thing is funny because if you remember, if you're a longtime listener of the show, many years ago, there was an app that came out on your phone where you could put your picture in and it would tell you who your celebrity doppelganger was. So we all did it, and Bill's was David Schwimmer.
3: It was.
4: Remember that?
3: Hilarious.
4: Oh, we had some fun with that.
10: Now, the entertainment update with David Schwimmer.
3: You were so mad.
4: He was so mad.
3: You were
1: I didn't
3: so mad.
1: See it. You're like, really? I found it insulting.
3: Mine was Pam Anderson.
1: Really?
4: Well, that's a compliment.
3: I know. I was like, okay, I'll take that. Yeah. It's funny.
4: Oh, wow. Like Baywatch Pam Anderson?
3: I guess. I don't know. Yeah.
4: All right,
3: we did it.
4: Go.
1: All right, Pam.
4: All right, Pam.
11: Hey, everyone. Yes, Ted Lasso is a must watch. I am very picky, but I fell in love with all of those characters. Justin, you can definitely watch it with your son, but I think you would love it. I loved it. I can't wait to see the first episode of season 4. Okay. Have a good day. Bye-bye.
1: And this fourth season wasn't supposed to happen, right? It was kind of a surprise when they said there's going to be another season.
4: Yeah. All I hear about is Ted Lasso. I should watch it. If there's some swearing, that's okay for my son. I'd rather not, but I can't do the nudity and sexual stuff with
0: I know. It's so awkward, right? Yeah, it's too much. Yeah.
1: Didn't they have a Ted Lasso promo in the World Cup final?
0: They did.
4: Yeah. He showed up.
0: Yeah, he was there.
4: Introduced Bieber.
0: Yeah.
12: Hey, you were just talking about Ted Lasso and how that's come out, and I agree. It's an awesome show, but I just also want to give a shout-out to new show Ride or Die on Prime. It also has Hannah Waddington, I can't say her name, from Ted Lasso and Octavia Spencer. And one of the women who helped direct a few of the episodes is from Boston, Demaine Davis. Shout out.
4: Ride or Die?
1: Ride or Die.
4: God.
1: Is that a thriller?
4: I'm not sure, but it's just...
1: deep drama?
4: It's insane, the streaming era. You know, remember back when it was only network TV?
1: Yeah.
4: That's all there was. Now there's too many options.
1: You can't keep up.
4: No, you really can't. It's too many.
13: A show that I'm watching on Netflix, The Last Ship, is really good. It has Eric Dane. I guess it's an older show because there's several seasons.
4: He passed away, right?
1: Yes, he did.
13: Seasons. I had never heard of it. And I know there's mixed reviews on it, but I really like it. I think it's a good watch. Another show I'm watching is Lioness on Paramount with Nicole Kidman and Zoe Saldana.
1: Yeah.
13: That's a really, really good watch, too.
1: Lioness, I'm loving.
4: Billy keeps comparing Zoe Saldana to my wife, Jen.
0: Oh, nice.
4: Because she's an assassin.
1: Mm. Oh, yeah.
0: I want to see Lioness.
1: Oh, yeah. The Lioness is in the backyard up in New Hampshire.
0: Yeah.
1: I'm telling you, Lioness is great. Go back, watch the first season. Nicole Kidman is in it. Zoe Saldana. The cast is fabulous. I'm going to say one thing about Lioness that bugs me, and it bugs my wife, Michelle, too.
12: Stop being so freaking
1: judgy. It's not about a singular character, but... it's a heavy show, right? Mm-hmm. I mean, a real heavy military show, like Navy SEAL-like, and CIA, all of this. And they keep taking us to the family home. Like, you know, Zoe Saldana, she's like crazy assassin, right? And it's all about military and frogmen. And like every episode, they feel the need to have us see her coming home for a couple of days to hang out with the family. No one cares. No one cares.
4: Well, they do that.
1: Take me back.
4: I feel like they do that to take up time in the show.
0: They do.
1: It's like, I don't need to know the husband. And I certainly don't need to know the young kids. Take me back out there in the chopper.
4: You just want action.
1: Open fire. Let's go.
4: Want. Yeah. Okay. You want death and...
0: all right.
1: I'm home. Okay, fine.
4: Yeah, but if you're into the characters... you know,
0: there is always a backstory.
4: A little bit.
0: It does.
4: Gives you the back, so you don't care about the backstory.
1: Because the backstory is not interesting, nor is the family. And if you're listening to me right now,
0: maybe they should write a better family, right?
1: Yeah, there's just, you know, the dad is boring.
0: Okay.
1: And the kids are always in the bedroom. Like, you know, it's like, who cares?
4: Okay.
12: All right. Stop being so freaking judgy.
1: No, I'm just saying, gear up and get back out there.
4: All right. Thanks, Bill.
14: Happy Music Friday. This is Kim talking about TV shows. Billy, I know you're a Toni Collette hater, and Justin, I don't think you like her either, but Lisa, you do.
4: Wait, I don't like Toni Collette?
0: I remember we had that conversation.
1: When did I say
0: a couple of months ago, and there was Toni Collette show, and I was like, oh, I like her.
4: Oh, yeah, and then Billy and I started crapping on her. I don't mind her.
1: I don't remember it, but I never pictured Toni Collette as needing her own show. Right. You know, like, she can be in a show.
4: Okay.
14: Wayward was fantastic. It was so good. It was on-your-seat type thriller. But tonight, I can't wait. Go home in the AC. I'm going to binge the new show that's coming out, Sterling Point. Who doesn't like a teenage drama? As long as the top says... nudity, sexual situations, and smoking, I'm

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1: We have a really cool Hillary Duff prize pack just for you coming up right around 9:40 this morning. Sold out show at the Xfinity Center is tomorrow night. You get to meet Hillary. You get to go to a fun sound check party. You get to go to the show, you and a friend. So again, that's right around 9:40. But first, we've got Bill's news.
2: Good morning. It is Friday, August 7th. It is going to be steamy hot today. Expect 90 degrees and steamy hot today. It feels like well into the 90s. Close to 90 degrees all weekend. Chance of pop-up showers. The top stories this morning, you got to start with the Red Sox. They picked up their 8th straight win last night, and they had to work for it. They beat the White Sox 12-11 in the 13th inning last night. They got the walk-off in the 13th from the Durbinator.
3: 1-1 on the way. Up the middle, base hits! Here he comes! Oh. Sogard rounding to throw home, and the Sox win again! What a wild ride on a roller coaster tonight! And that's 8 in a row and another sweep!
2: Yeah, the game last night lasting 4 hours, 23 minutes. The Sox kept coming back. They tied the game in 4 straight innings. They've won 10 of their last 11 games. Other stories, wild scene in Mattapan yesterday. A school bus rolling over, sending 4 people to the hospital. Luckily, there were no children on board. More testimony at the Lindsey Clancy trial yesterday, this time from a medical examiner and from Clancy's friends and father-in-law. Testimony resumes this morning. A Senate committee yesterday voting to hold Dr. Fauci in contempt for copping the 5th more than 100 times at a COVID hearing last week. Lisa Donovan checks the Friday Drive next.
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0: is 108 traffic.
1: Crash in the emergency cutout on the expressway southbound. It lanes all reopened, but it was right at Furnace Brook Parkway. It's about a 15-minute ride on the expressway northbound right now. If you're heading in on 93 into the Lubbert Connector, that will take you about 20 minutes this morning. 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

0: with Billy and Lisa in the morning.
1: Okay, so that was the brand new Bruno Mars. That was a world premiere. It's a collaboration with Karol G. A couple of questions. Is it okay to have follow-up questions to a world premiere?
2: Sure.
1: Whose heart is broken and why?
3: Well, I think that's for you to, you know,
1: I still love
3: yourself.
1: You even with a broken heart. Mm-hmm. And this is songwriting right here.
2: And the
1: I'll
2: song
1: still
2: is...
1: sleep in your sled.
2: Okay.
1: Okay.
3: Is that what the lyrics say? Sled?
1: I believe so, yeah.
3: I mean, I just take from that, you know, if you break someone's heart, they still love you, even though the heart's broken.
1: Yeah, but I want to know what went down to cause the broken heart.
3: I don't have the. I'm sorry. I don't.
1: Okay, we'll get to it. You know, it's a world premiere. It's brand new. We'll get to it.
2: And the song is called Still.
3: Yes. Yeah. It is a beautiful song.
2: It is pretty.
1: We got to talk about this Hillary Duff thing that we're giving away in the 9 o'clock hour. Lisa, you've got all the details.
2: Yeah, this just like landed in our lap like yesterday. We're going to do it around 9:40 this morning. So she's got a sold out show at the Xfinity Center tomorrow night. So we thought it would be fun to give away a pair of tickets to the show. You also get to go to a fun sound check party, which is always cool to see, you know, behind the scenes. And then you also get to meet Hillary and take a picture.
1: So you're hanging with Hillary.
2: Yes.
3: Yeah, this is a big contest, man. Big prize, I think.
1: And you know, we don't usually do it that late in the show, but it's kind of an inside story.
3: Well,
1: we're doing it late because we don't even have it.
3: We don't. It's coming. Don't worry. It'll be here just after 9 o'clock, but we don't have it right now. But we'll have it. So
1: yeah,
3: we'll just say after 9:30, before the show ends, we will give this away. You know, she's done our KISS concerts.
1: Oh, yeah.
3: Last one was 2015, 11 years ago, Xfinity Center. Remember this song, remember?
1: Oh, yeah.
3: Yeah, pretty cool. Pretty cool. So stand by for that.
4: Happy Friday. It's the mayor of the South End. Can I tell you, 2026 has been a summer to remember in Boston. From the tall ships

0: to the 4th of July, to the soccer, and now the Red Sox. And now I'm heading to the happiest place on earth. It's Carnival down in P-Town. The theme is deep sea disco. Ooh. So get those Speedos on, boys, because the mayor is coming.
1: Oh, yeah. There's going to be a lot of Speedo action in P-Town this
2: weekend.
1: Deep
2: sea disco. That's awesome.
3: Woo. Yeah, last year, Billy and I went during Carnival Week. Uh-huh. It was nuts. It was the only time I've ever been to P-Town.
1: Yeah.
3: But we saw some crazy.
2: Well, and plus, you put on those Gold LeMay boy shorts.
1: He dressed up for Carnival.
2: Yes, you did.
3: Well, no, Billy dared me that I wouldn't buy these really gay gold shorts.
2: Oh, yeah.
1: They were LeMay.
3: Yeah, I don't back down from a
2: challenge. No, and plus, you had the quads to show, so.
1: Yeah.
3: Actually, I put them on. I felt like a new man. I was walking around P-Town.
1: That's right.
3: I felt like Bill.
4: I'm going to be the gayest person that ever walked here. I'll be outrageous in P-Town. Bill. Princess clothing.
3: Yeah.
1: I don't even know what that means.
2: I don't know
1: princess
2: either.
1: Princess clothing.
3: I don't either.
5: Hey, it's your girl, Sarah from Maine. I'm just here sitting on the porch having coffee, listening to the show with little Maddie from Maine, who, thank God, was able to come home on Sunday. So thank you all so much for your prayers and well wishes. And thank you, Billy and Lisa and Justin, for the very, very, very kind words last week. Love you all. And, you know, the funniest thing, when she came out, the nurses swore she kept saying, just saying, just saying, just saying.
2: Oh, my God. She sent me a picture of the baby at home this morning. So cute. Little Maddie. Adorable.
3: Yes. I did get the picture, too. It's
2: beautiful. It's really, I'm so happy for her and her husband.
1: And we were sending our prayers and well wishes.
2: Right.
1: So that's
2: baby's
1: awesome.
2: Home. Yep.
3: Now, would you look at this? Bill asked a question about the Bruno Mars Carol G song.
1: Yes.
3: What was the question, Bill?
1: Why the broken heart? What caused
2: it? Right. Who had the broken heart?
6: Hey, guys. Good morning. Okay, guys. You need a Latina ASAP. So the gossip is that Carol G's heart was broken because she was with this urban Latin musician that's called Fade, and apparently he broke up with her during a birthday vacation. That's the gossip. Don't believe me, but yeah, there you go, my loves.
1: So was it a hit song?
2: The Fade.
1: Because of the
2: boyfriend?
1: Breakup? The Fade, my man.
3: Well, there you go.
2: Faded out.
3: That's apparently what the song's about.
1: Asked and answered.
3: Her heart was broken.
1: Wow.
2: And then Bruno stepped up.
1: A little scandal there behind still.
3: Yeah, thank you. And yes, we all need a Latina in our life, or a Latino.
1: Well, we've got one now in the Billy and Lisa Morning Show.
3: Well, I'm half Latino.
1: Oh, that's right.
3: Yeah, my dad's from Peru.
1: Yeah.
3: Ask me if I speak Spanish, though. No.
1: Not a single syllable.
3: No.
2: Nada.
7: Morning, morning, crew. Cherry from
3: Okay, what's going on here?
2: Okay. Oh, no.
3: All right.
2: She sounds sick.
3: Hold on. Let's back this.
2: All right.
3: Back this up here. Sherry from Drake It, one of our talk backers.
7: Morning, morning, crew.
1: Yeah.
7: Sherry from Drake It. My surgery went very well. As you can tell, it was on my face, actually my sinuses. Yeah. I hope you guys have a good weekend. I'm sure I will because they gave me some nice drugs.
1: There's a lot of gauze there.
2: Aw, what did she have? She
3: had some kind of surgery on her sinuses. She actually messaged me yesterday about it, so I'm glad she's doing well.
2: Yeah.
7: Morning, morning, crew.
1: Yeah, sinuses.
2: Well, she gave us the very famous stop bragging.
3: That's her, yeah.
8: Stop bragging.
1: Oh, and we were just with her. That's
2: right,
1: and she told us she was heading in.
3: She went from this.
8: Stop bragging.
3: To this.
7: Morning, morning, crew.
3: Oh, that's too bad. Well, just hang in there all weekend.
2: Yeah,
3: I know it's
2: going to
3: be a beautiful weekend, but she can stay and binge some of the TV shows and movies we were talking about for Topic Time.
2: It's true.
3: We did What Are We Watching, but yeah, it's going to be a beautiful weekend. Really hot, but beautiful.
9: The weather's going to be so nice this weekend. Gotta give my man Billy that hot tour.
3: I don't control these people. It's like they just appear.
1: Is that a good thing?
3: On the talkbacks. Is it a good thing?
1: Yeah.
3: I mean, for you it is.
10: Oh, you gotta give him that hawk to it.
1: Yeah.
3: I'll take the emails from the boss. Don't

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1: Real or fake headlines with Justin. Let's go.
2: Yeah, a real headline for sure is we do have Hillary Duff tickets sold out tomorrow night. You're going to get tickets to the show plus soundcheck passes. Well, you'll get a picture with Hillary Duff. How cool is that?
3: Hillary Duff? You could give us Hillary Duff tickets on a I want those tickets. Please. Hey now. This is what my dreams are made of.
2: 9:40, those tickets are yours.
4: All right.
2: What?
1: That's a character right there.
2: Yeah. Oh, she's all excited.
1: Yeah.
2: I would be too. All right, real or fake headlines. Let's go. You tell me whether the headline is real or fake. First up, politician on camera in her bathroom caught with her underwear drying in the background during a meeting.
1: I'm going to go real on this.
4: I'm going to go real. This could totally happen.
1: Yeah.
2: Both going real?
4: Yes.
1: Yes.
2: Let's go to New Zealand. Awkward moment when a politician was caught joining a video meeting, a Zoom meeting, from her bathroom with, yes, her underwear drying in the bathroom.
5: Thank you. Can you hear me? Can you hear me?
6: Yeah, you might want to move your camera.
5: Why? Where is it?
6: Because I can see you washing.
5: Oh, okay.
6: I'm just suggesting. But anyway, please.
5: Can you see me?
6: Yes, I can.
5: Oh, that's great. Okay. You can see my washing. You can see me. It's no problem. Okay. Right.
2: Yeah.
1: You know how you said it was an awkward moment?
2: Yes.
1: It was actually an Auckland moment.
4: That's cute, though.
1: Auckland, New Zealand.
2: Lisa, hold on.
4: All right. Oh, thanks, Bell.
1: Come on.
4: Yeah.
1: It's the Big Friday show.
2: How does he do it? Next headline here.
4: Boy, Bell.
2: It's Friday. We're out.
4: He's so silly
2: we might be taking off the air permanently after today's show. Next headline. Ex-cheerleader arrested after locking her ex-boyfriend in a batting cage and feeding it quarters after he cheated on her.
4: Oh, my goodness.
1: Oh, I love this.
4: Wow.
1: That really happened.
4: We'll go real on this.
1: I want this to be real.
2: You want it to be real.
1: And I want her on the show.
2: Okay. Fortunately,
4: oh, that's a good one.
2: Yeah, it is not real.
4: That was very creative.
2: It would be funny, right?
4: It would be funny.
1: Oh, he must have had Abel at the batting cages
4: right.
1: this weekend.
4: You probably were.
2: He's a big hitter.
4: Yep.
2: He's a big hitter. All right, next headline. Women are thirsting over a sexy wicker man. It's the headline. That's all you get.
1: Like wicker furniture?
4: I guess.
2: Women are thirsting over a sexy wicker man.
1: Yeah, I'm going to go real.
4: I'll go real.
2: Going real on this?
1: Yeah.
4: Sure.
2: Well, Lisa, you're going to like this story. Women on the internet are thirsting over Alexander Skarsgård because he's in the new movie Wicker Man.
4: Oh, that's right.

I bet. Said I got drive, I don't need a car. Money really all that we fiending for. I'm doing things they ain't seen before. Bands ain't dumb, but extremists are. I'm a demon lord. Fall off what I ain't seen him for. I'm doing things that excite the source. Fame ain't something that I need no

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1: Coming up at Hillary Duff, amazing giveaway. Right around 9:40, you get to go to the show. You get to go to a sound check party. You get to meet Hillary Duff all tomorrow evening at the Xfinity Center. Expressway northbound, it's about a 10-minute drive. 10 minutes on the expressway southbound right now. Stop and go volume in Newton on the Mass Pike eastbound to the on-ramp to Route 16. There's a breakdown. For Kiss 108, I'm Lisa Donovan.

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1: All right, first things first, talk back for tickets for Olivia Dean. Tickets still going on. Simple. When you hear an Olivia Dean song on KISS, just send us a talk back like this one right here.
2: We should go to the concert to see Olivia Dean because we are two besties who love Olivia Dean, and it would be an amazing experience to see her together because we both love her, and we would sing and dance our butts away.
3: And she's visiting from Madrid, and this is a once-in-a-lifetime opportunity, and we want the tickets. Yay!
2: Woo!
1: Well, good luck. The sold-out show, Olivia Dean, TD Garden, Monday night. Meantime.
4: Yes. Wait. Hold on. Yeah. Hold on. Looking ahead now, Olivia Dean is coming up very soon.
1: Ooh.
4: Like within minutes.
5: Okay.
4: So do not go anywhere. Keep listening. So, keep streaming.
1: Our little friend in town from Madrid, listen carefully.
4: Yeah.
1: Meantime, we're just minutes away from a huge Hillary Duff giveaway. Now, Lisa, what are the details on this?
5: Okay. It's a sold-out show at the Xfinity Center. It's tomorrow night, but we have a prize pack that includes tickets to the show for you and a friend. You get to go to a really fun soundcheck private party with Hillary. You get a picture with Hillary, so you're meeting her. This is super, super fun.
1: So if you want in on this, you got to hang in through 9 o'clock.
4: Right around 9:40. Let's just say after 9:30 and before the show ends, these are going to be yours.
6: Hillary Duff?
1: By the way, her shows are selling out everywhere she goes. It's, I don't want to say I'm surprised by that, but I kind of am.
4: Well, it's a millennial's dream.
5: It
1: yeah.
5: is.
4: Yeah.
1: She brought out her ex-boyfriend Joel Madden from Good Charlotte in New York this week.
5: Isn't he married to Cameron Diaz?
4: Yes.
1: Yeah. What?
4: Benji,
1: yeah.
4: Maybe?
5: Benji?
4: Yeah.
5: Joel and Benji. Yeah, one of them.
1: Benji Madden.
5: Yep.
1: That's right. He's with Cameron Diaz,
5: mm-hmm.
1: who took a long time off from acting. And he's now getting back in.
5: And then I think the other brother is with Nicole Richie.
1: Nicole Richie?
5: Yes. So they're married. Like, yeah.
1: Well, the Maddens landed on their feet.
5: Yeah, so Nicole Richie and Cameron Diaz are sister-in-laws.
1: Wow.
4: Yeah, he is married to Nicole Richie.
5: Yes.
4: They've been together since 2006.
5: Yep.
1: That's what we do. We take you behind the music and everything else
5: Madden
1: with
5: Brothers.
1: It.
5: Madden Brothers.
1: BTS had their second show at Gillette Stadium last night. That's a crazy atmosphere out there at Gillette Stadium with BTS. And Nancy did what we asked. She sent us a talk back right from the show.
7: Hey, this is Nancy over at the BTS concert at Gillette Stadium. Having a great time. It's super hot, but I'm doing awesome, having fun, and I love KISS 108. Have a good one. Bye.
4: We have a update here.
1: Oh, good.
4: Remember Robin Malden, his daughter, went 9 months pregnant for the first show?
1: Yes.
4: Her husband waited in the parking lot.
1: Yes.
4: And she was being induced yesterday. I do have an update.
8: Just an update on my daughter, Victoria. She has not given birth yet. Spent the day yesterday in Melrose Wakefield, and we're hoping for today. Thanks, morning crew. Have a great day.
1: Even being induced,
5: she hasn't
1: popped yet?
5: The same thing happened to me. I spent an entire day in labor. And nothing was happening. I ended up having to have a C-section.
1: Whoa.
5: It can happen if you're induced.
1: Actually, my kid's mom, I think the first pregnancy.
5: Yeah. It takes.
1: Went over 24 hours.
5: Yep.
4: Wow. Well, listen.
5: Tough. Well, good luck.
1: We're going in.
4: Let us know. Keep us updated, Rob.
1: Wow. So the guys from BTS hit the streets of Boston between shows. They were walking up and down the streets and then went for a workout at Planet Fitness.
5: That's amazing.
1: Downtown Crossing.
4: I know. Everyone's going crazy about this because nobody spotted them.
5: I love that.
4: Until they posted a video of it.
5: They were hiding in plain sight.
4: Yeah.
1: Olivia Rodrigo had a surprise. One night only show in Brooklyn. Tickets went on sale early yesterday morning. This is the best part. $25.
5: That's amazing.
1: Per ticket. And it was an intimate show. We have a clip.

0: Producer Riley, what song is she singing?
1: That would be Expectations.
0: I thought so. Somber and Benson Boone were scheduled to co-headline a festival in Salt Lake City, but the show was canceled last minute. We still haven't really gotten a legitimate reason. All they said was unforeseen circumstances. Hmm. They never said the word weather.
2: Well, they took it off the schedule.
0: Yeah.
2: Very quietly.
0: Our buddy Charlie Puth still working it. He's the new brand ambassador for Lucky Brand Jeans. Do they?
3: They're around. They have a store at the South Shore Plaza, and I've worn Lucky Jeans. They're great. I just don't understand the Charlie Puth connection, right?
2: Me neither.
3: Yeah. Is he like a big jean wearer?
0: I don't know, but there was always a Lucky Brand store on Newbury Street, too.
3: I think there still is.
0: Yeah, I've been to that one a couple of times. Peacock and Netflix are developing separate documentaries based on Wendy Williams. Producers are not able to confirm that Wendy will take part in these. She's still having severe health issues, and we send her our well wishes because Wendy Williams was an intern, actually a phone screener.
3: She was.
0: On the morning show here.
2: She used to get the muffins.
3: I know.
0: Yes, she'd bring in the muffins.
2: She talks about that.
0: Wow.
3: That was an era.
0: Certainly was.
2: Yeah, gotta have the muffins.
3: Yes.
2: Boy, if you didn't, big trouble.
0: There are a lot of strong feelings here about the morning muffins.
3: Yeah. Really traumatic.
0: They could actually get you in a lot of trouble.
3: It was traumatic. Yeah.
2: You've never seen anger until you've seen.
0: No, you wanted to stay clear of the muffins.
3: The muffin anger.
2: Yep.
0: Don't forget,
4: fan. Eat my muffin.
2: No.
0: It got to a point when nobody would even go in the room where the muffins were because they didn't want to be accused of touching the muffin.
5: I'm afraid your usual muffin's been earmarked for someone else.
0: Hey, don't forget, FanFest is in Boston, the convention center, this weekend. Mel Gibson is coming. He's William Wallace. He's the real deal.
2: Yeah.
0: William Shatner also coming in. He was very sick, you know. Strangely, both he and his daughter contracted cancer, and both have recovered, which is good news. Chris Evans, he's local, isn't he?
3: Yeah, he is.
0: He's back in town, as is Elijah Wood. So it's a big lineup, convention center all weekend. Don't forget, there's a North End feast this weekend on Hanover Street. It's the feast of Madonna de la Cava, and the Red Sox have won 8 games in a row. This was a tough one. It went 13 innings. They beat the White Sox 12-11, and they got a walk-off in the 13th from the Durbinator.
6: 1-1 on the way. Up the middle, base hit! Here he comes! Sogard rounding to throw home, and the Sox win again! What a wild ride on a roller coaster tonight! And that's 8 in a row and another sweep!
0: Now, are we having fun yet?
2: Unreal. What a victory.
5: I'll take my victory muffin now. Make it bran.
0: Oh, here's the Durbinator on the walk-off.
7: I mean, we're so deep right now. We trust so many, everyone from bench guys to, you know, whatever our lineup is, we trust everyone. It's just special right now. It's a fun group to be a part of.
0: I hope everybody stayed for the whole game. 13 innings. The game went 4 hours, 23 minutes. 4 hours.
2: Crazy.
0: 23 minutes. Here's manager Chad Tracy on that crazy night.
8: You guys can ask me questions about the game. I don't know if I'll quite remember what inning certain things happened. It was unbelievable. They just did not want to lose. So it was incredible.
0: Now, Sox have won 10 of their last 11, 31 of their last 36, and they'll start a series with the A's out at Fenway Park tonight. First pitch at 7:10. And then there's Jaylen Brown, introduced in Philly yesterday, says he was really surprised by the trade.
9: When it first got traded, I just threw my phone across the room. But who was first? It might have been Max. I think Max, he reached out to me first.
0: All right. That's strange to me. It's been a long time.
2: Yeah.
0: It's been a long time since the announcement.
2: He is not happy. I think he's happy now, right? He's on a new team, new
0: very
2: beginnings,
0: happy.
2: But yeah, there was I'm sure there was some anger there, you know?
10: Put an equal amount of blueberries in each muffin. I don't care how long it takes. Put an equal amount in each muffin.
2: I mean, it must have came as a shock.
0: Obviously, this is an inside joke. Anyway, yeah, Jaylen Brown's all
2: inside joke. We're talking about muffins.
0: Of course we are.
2: Wendy Williams used to get the muffins.
0: Yes, she brought them in, and that's where it all began.
2: Yeah, it's about a muffin.
4: This is about a muffin.
2: Yeah.
0: Lisa, you got to talk about this book club, this event.
3: Okay.
0: This weekend, it's massive.
3: All right, so you see this book, You First. It's the Caroline Kepnes prequel to the Joe Goldberg story. So You was a huge hit on Netflix. So if you're a big You fan, she's coming to Boston for my book club on Sunday at the Tall Ship, 12 to 3. The link is in my story. Just register. It's free. But we're doing some really fun things because the Tall Ship is a really fun venue. They've got outdoor programming. They've got games. So we have Darren Batista from Batista Boot Camp coming to do a special boot camp workout.
0: A class.
3: So Justin's going to be there with some buddies. All of Darren's people will be there. You can work out. You cannot work out. Watch people working out. But it's kind of a fun thing. And then we're going to roll right into the book club right after that. And then Will Noonan will do a fun stand-up set, focused on dating because Joe Goldberg is, famously the bad boyfriend. I mean, he's a psycho bad boyfriend.
2: Probably the worst boyfriend of all time.
3: The worst boyfriend of all time. So we thought, oh, this would be fun. We'll introduce Stoop Dating and Jules. And so her team will be there setting people up. If you want to be set up, this is just a fun event. Like, come out, meet some new people. That's what my book club has always been about. And again, it's free and register. We just want to know you're coming. 90 plus sellers will be there, spreading good, rosé vibes all over the place. And then we have a DJ and I don't know.
2: Yeah, it's fun. It's going to be beautiful.
3: It's going to be like a beautiful day. Yeah.
2: And if you are working out, don't be alarmed at Billy if he's standing behind everybody working out.
3: Right.
2: Just ignore him.
3: Yeah.
0: You got to pump it up.
3: You know what I'm saying?
0: If you missed it on the QVC network yesterday, they had a big sale on a special wig and things suddenly got very weird.
11: I love to show the texture and this wave pattern. Again, it looks like you went and got a job at your blowout.
0: What?
11: At your salon and it looks beautiful.
0: Yeah, that was control of

0: herself there.
1: She actually collapsed on the floor. She couldn't stop laughing.
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3: It is, yeah. 8th and 9th.
2: 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And there you go.
1: All right, I'm looking at two different Olivias right now. Olivia Dean, Olivia Rodrigo. Which one should we play?
2: Olivia Dean.
1: Well, talk back for tickets Monday night, sold out show. If you want to go, hit the talk back's the red microphone and be good. Make it good if you want to see her live. I could be.

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2: 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We have $1,000 up for grabs coming up right around 9:10 this morning in the Summer Cash Flash. And then right around 9:40, we're going to give away that Hillary Duff soundcheck party, which includes a photo with Hillary. So you get to hang out with her backstage tomorrow night at the Xfinity Center. So stay with us.
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2: Potentially win $1,000 in minutes in the summer cash splash. Expressway northbound, it's about a 10-minute drive. Expressway southbound, you're looking at about 20 minutes. People are going to the Cape. Left lane closure right now for a work crew on Memorial Drive westbound at Vassar Street. 24 northbound stop and go heading into 93 and a minor crash in Tewksbury. 495 southbound at 133. For Kiss 108, I'm Lisa Donovan.
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0: 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We're back with Billy and Lisa in the morning.
1: Justin, it is New Music Friday. Let's go get it.
2: Yeah, brand new surprise collaboration, Billy and Lisa, Bruno Mars, Karol G. This is from her album, which is out today. It's a ballad. It's called Still.

0: Okay. Justin, you know me. I'm the biggest Bruno Mars fan on the planet, right? Doesn't that sound a little boy bandish?
1: Like Backstreet Boys?
0: Yes. Like old Backstreet. It just sounds
2: a little bit.
0: Boy bandish, right?
2: A little bit, yep.
1: Let me hear a little bit of it.
0: See? Right away.
1: I guess I could hear that.
0: Yeah.
1: But also on the Karol G album, which obviously she's a Latin artist. That song's in English. But she has Drake on the album.
2: Oh, yes, she does.
1: Singing in Spanish. This one's called...

0: I got ego.
1: So does Drake speak Spanish? Like, or did he?
2: He's done stuff in Spanish before.
1: Okay.
2: I don't think he's fluent.
1: I was going to ask that.
2: I always think about, you know, the process.
1: Right.
2: Of, you know, writing the song or getting help writing the song and then singing it.
0: I really like that song.
2: Really?
0: Yeah.
1: I do too.
2: So you like that one better than the Bruno?
0: Well, don't tell Bruno I said that, but yeah.
1: In some cases, yeah, kind of
0: right?
1: Do, actually.
0: It makes you move. It makes you want to move.
2: Yeah. Good boat song for this weekend, Bill.
0: Oh, yeah. Honey, we're going on a cruise, and we're taking Drake and Karol G with us.
2: Okay. Don't get too wild, Bill. So Role Model has a new album out today as well.
1: Ooh.
2: It's called Chuck Timely in the Hourglass. He explains why it's called that.
3: Chuck Timely, it's a character I came up with to kind of represent the themes on the album, and it's about time and, you know, time passing, feeling stagnant, especially when I'm at the age now when all my friends are getting married.
2: All right, Chuck.
4: Stand up, Chuck. Let him see you. Oh, God love you. What am I talking about?
2: Yeah.
1: So Chuck Timely is like his alter ego, like Beyonce has like Sasha Fierce.
2: Yeah. I guess.
0: Oh, well said, Lise.
1: No, a lot of these artists have, like, their alter egos when they go on stage.
2: Yeah, so I have a follow-up from yesterday. We had the live premiere of the Dakota Johnson song. That's his girlfriend, supposedly. Mm-hmm. He used her voice notes. Billy completely trashed the song.
1: He did.
2: But it was the live version. I do have the studio version.
1: Oh, good. I want to hear
2: it. It's called Love I Love.

0: No, here we go.
1: Hey, I think you're perfect.
2: You say that to everyone.
1: Okay, well, is it working?
2: Yeah, but don't tell anyone.
3: I like it.
2: I do, too.
3: I think it's fun.
2: I think it's really cute.
4: We just heard the Dakota part, not the actual, you know, hook of the song.
3: Yeah.
4: I think that makes a difference there.
2: Yeah, I like it.
4: Yeah, and producer Riley, who's a big Role Model fan, I did listen to a good portion of the album.
2: Yeah?
4: And there's another song that I do like probably the most on the album.
2: Ooh, what is it?
4: It's called Harmony. Whatever kept me awake last night, it's finally giving me one night. Now this has like an old rock and roll vibe.
2: It does. I'm definitely adding a lot of these songs to my playlist.
3: I want to know how we met and hooked up with Dakota Johnson.
4: Yeah, I'm not sure on that.
2: Well, you know she likes the guys in music. I mean, she was with Chris Martin for like 8 years.
3: Oh, right.
5: Well, he is acting in a new movie, too.
4: Yes.
5: It's like his first acting gig, so I wonder if he was asking for advice or something.
3: Is she in the movie?
5: I don't think so.
4: Hmm.
3: Riley introduced us to Role Model.
4: She did. Sally.
3: Sally.
4: Yeah, look at Role Model now, doing big things.
6: Good morning, morning crew. This is Jen. Just wanted to let you know I'm heading up to Portland, Maine today. Not for what Billy sometimes goes up there for, though. I'm going up to go to the Role Model album release concert.
3: Wow.
6: So it should be a good time. Bye.
4: Yeah, he's from Maine.
2: Mm-hmm. Yep.
3: Wow, album release party.
2: Yeah.
3: Right. You're going to get up there.
5: I didn't get tickets to it. Kelly did. So she's at every single concert. But
2: how did you? Okay, your friend Kelly should write a book about how to get into things, right?
5: Yeah, I have no idea.
3: Every concert.
2: Every concert she gets tickets for. How did she do this?
5: She just bought them on Ticketmaster. I genuinely have no idea. But
3: wow.
4: Did you try to?
5: I did not. Oh. I didn't even try. I do have tickets to see him when he comes to Boston.
3: Who's Kelly bringing with her?
5: Probably her boyfriend. I have no idea. Not me.
4: Not Riley.
3: Yeah, it's never
4: sure.
3: Riley.
4: Yep. Not that's for sure. All right. Other new music out today. How about Stella Lefty, Boston, blowing up. By the way, it's blowing up in Boston. I mean, funny enough, the song is called Boston, but she has a new single out. It's called, here you go, Bill, Lean In, Kiss Me. Those are words for your wife.

0: That's a hit.
1: I want to
0: be a hit.
2: It's very sweet.
1: I want to ask the team a question.
2: Yes.
1: And I want you to be honest. I know we're on live radio. Does the fact that we recently learned that her father is worth $5 billion influence whether you like her or not?
2: No, absolutely not. Okay. I honestly could care less. I think she's got a great sound. I think she's super talented.
1: Bill?
3: I love her so much more because she's a billionaire.
2: Okay, well, there you go.
3: I mean, I'm going to check out every single song she comes out
2: with. No, but she's taking a lot of, like, heat.
1: A lot of
2: social
1: heat about it.
2: Yeah.
1: Which is, you know, listen, she has a good voice.
2: She does.
1: Did she have probably all the help in the world to get there?
3: Yeah.
2: 100%. Yeah.
1: But, you know, she did make a hit song.
3: Mm-hmm. And that's what parents are for, right? To help you along the way?
1: You know, that is true.
3: Right?
1: Yeah, think of all the money I spend on my son. I don't mind, but, you know.
2: Right. We all do. Exactly.
1: Yeah, I mean,
2: we
1: I'm
2: do
1: not.
2: Do what we do.
1: Yeah. I'm worth like 1,000th of a billion.
2: But I like that she's working it. Like, she's working hard.
1: She is.
3: And she sounds great.
2: Yeah.
1: Yeah, I'm telling you, Boston is a hit. Boston is a hit.
3: Yeah.
1: All right, final new music today. You heard this actually earlier on the show. Alex Warren, who was on Kiss 108 last night at 10 o'clock, he world premiered the song. It was cool. He brought out Freya Sky, who was at our Jingle Ball last year. His new album, Wild Child, drops August 28th. New single called Rescuer. I thought that-

0: always think he would be great on Broadway.
1: He's got that voice.
0: That giant voice.
2: Sorry, Bill. I completely agree with you. I was listening to that song going, this sounds like it'd be like, yeah, on Broadway, on a Broadway play.
0: Yeah, or he could do like a James Bond theme with that voice.
1: Sounds like a big production.
0: Yeah.
1: All right, it is crunch time coming up in just minutes. Right around 9:40, Hillary Duff's sold-out show, Xfinity Center, tomorrow night. Not only do we have passes for you, we also have sound check passes where you'll get a photo and meet Hillary Duff. That is coming up right around 9:40. Don't go anywhere. It's Kiss 108.

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2: Okay, coming up next. Well, the Hillary Duff prize package has landed. We've been talking about it all morning long. We have it. It's in our possession. 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You'll meet Hillary and get a photo with her. 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
0: I love Billy and Lisa in the morning. The only reason I don't mind sitting in traffic.
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1: HOV has been reopened on the expressway northbound, so that's good news. If you're heading out this morning, Memorial Drive, right at Vassar Street westbound, there's a left lane work crew out backing things up. 95 northbound at Kendrick Street, 30-minute delay. There's a crash. The left lane is blocked. A multi-car crash there. For Kiss 108, I'm Lisa Donovan.
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0: 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It's the morning wrap up on Billy and Lisa in the morning.
1: Hillary Duff? You could give us Hillary Duff tickets on a Friday. I want those tickets. Please. Hey now. This is what my dreams are made of. Let the rain fall
2: down. All right, we've been waiting all morning for this prize to arrive. This is an unusual situation, even for us here at the Billy and Lisa Morning Show. We were told we'd have a massive Hillary Duff giveaway. And she's got her sold-out show this weekend at the Xfinity Center. And we were told the giveaway would arrive at some point in the 9 o'clock hour. And it arrived a few minutes ago. This is massively. Tell them what
3: it involves. Yeah, so what arrived was a soundcheck party invite for you and a friend. You get to go to the show. You get the soundcheck party passes. And you get to meet Hillary and take pictures with her.
2: Yeah, and the person who will get all that will have to be caller 25.
4: Yes.
2: The number to call, 877-617-1108. Now let's wrap things up, Justin.
4: Yeah, good luck to caller 25. Yeah, busy show this morning. Funny show. I think people enjoy it. A little crazy at times, but, you know, we do our best.
5: Morning crew. I woke up, Lori from PA here. I woke up so tired this morning from staying up late for that incredible Red Sox win. Dreading going into work, and then Billy starts laughing uncontrollably, and then I start laughing uncontrollably, actually crying out laughing so hard. I live for those moments when Billy does that. It totally made my day.
4: Yeah.
2: Well, he gets me worked up, Justin.
4: It's actually, when I tell people about this show, what it's like, I say, really, I do a show for Billy. It's to make Billy laugh. And if I can get Billy during, like, his report, where he has a hard time continuing the stories, I'm relentless on it. So, anyway, thank you for checking in. Talkback's always open.
6: Morning crew. Yeah.
2: No.
4: That's Sherry from Drake. Who had surgery on her sinuses yesterday, and she was having a hard time there.
6: Morning crew.
2: Yeah,
3: I still like that she left us a talk back, right?
4: She did.
3: Even under the weather.
4: She did. And even like the Olivia Dean talk back for tickets, you know, we're doing that right now all the way up until Sunday. Her show is Monday night. I love the girl that woke up at 1 a.m., had the iHeart app playing, just happened to wake up when Olivia was playing and left a talk back.
2: Like, definitely that was pretty qualifies. Good.
4: And yeah, by the way, that's going on through the weekend. So if you want to see Olivia on Monday night, you got to have the iHeart app on. Leave a talk back when you hear her.
7: I really need to win these Olivia Dean tickets because my birthday's on Monday. And if I don't win the tickets, then I'm going to have to take my husband's credit card and spend $1,000 on buying the tickets off StubHub or something like that. And he's not going to be happy.
2: And that's something we don't talk about often. All these tickets we give away, the value on the tickets is incredible. You know, when you think about what people are going through physically to get tickets for these shows.
3: They'll pay thousands.
2: Yes.
4: Yeah. Let's go to caller 25 here.
8: Hey there, it's Hillary Duff, and I'm hanging with Billy Costa.
4: No, Hillary's not here. She's at Xfinity tomorrow night. But Brittany is on the phone in Natick.
2: Hey, Brittany.
9: Hi.
2: Oh, Brittany's not alone. Who you have with you, Britt?
9: Oh, my God, I have my three daughters with me, and my oldest, it's her birthday tomorrow. So we called and tried, and I never thought this would happen.
3: Oh, this is amazing.
2: Well, you tried, and you know what? You did it because you're caller 25, Britt.
9: Yeah,
2: Lisa, remind Britt what she's getting.
3: Britt, on your birthday, a pair of tickets to the show, you go to a sound check party, and you get to meet Hillary and take pictures with her.
2: How about that?
9: Oh, my gosh. My daughter's going to lose it right now.
2: Ah, well, about them apples.
3: Birthday present.
4: Wow, mom of the year.
2: Yeah. Well, Britt, hold on.
9: Oh, my gosh.
2: And as added value, you get to talk to producer Riley, who's going to give you all your instructions and have a ball.
4: Well, also, Brittany, please.
9: Oh, awesome. Thank you, guys. Yes.
4: Yeah, please, after the show, leave a talk back.
2: Yes.
4: So we can play it back on Monday because we want to hear how the show was, how Hillary was. So please, keep in contact, okay?
9: Oh, we absolutely will. Thank you guys so much.
2: All right.
4: Thank you.
2: God. If she weren't so far in Natick, I'd say, you know what? Wouldn't kill you. Drive in, bring us some coffee Monday morning.
4: I think she's pretty busy with those kids.
2: Yeah, you don't want to do that. She's got her hands full. She's got a car full of kids.
4: Yeah. Anyway, wow, what a way to wrap up the show, huh?
2: Yeah.
3: That's a great winner.
4: It really is. We had a fun show today. Catch the podcast. It's on the iHeart app. Billy and Lisa in the morning to get it.
2: And it's going to be a hot weekend, so make it a good one, too. And we'll be back Monday morning. We're giving away Vegas Monday morning?
4: Yes, 9:10, the iHeartRadio Music Festival. Two nights in September. Zara Larsson's going to be there, BTS, so many more. 9:10, you're winning a trip plus $1,000.
2: And you might run into Lisa Dunham in Vegas at the iHeartRadio Music Festival. Yeah. All right, we'll see you Monday morning, everybody. Bye now.
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Olivia Rodrigo there, Drop Dead on Kiss 108, Boston's number one hit music station. It seems like she is getting ready for her tour. Starts in just a couple of months. The first dates are actually in Hartford in September. She'll be here in the Garden coming up for three nights in October. But last night, she did this tiny show at a tiny venue in New York City. Forever Jealous. Like, that is like her doing Paradise Rock Club in Boston. She did there. Sounded incredible, too. Kiss 108.

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don't know the name Dominic Fike, get to know him. He was not only in Euphoria, but has a huge music career. He did a big sold-out show last year at the Pavilion in the Seaport. Now, Baby Doll is one of the biggest hits out there. Kiss 108.

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Mila Kunis was a special guest last night on Alex Warren's iHeartRadio and TikTok live premiere of this song, Rescuer. 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

Olivia Dean's become one of the biggest stars in music right now. I mean, best new artist at the Grammys and, of course, performed last time in Boston at Kiss 108's Jingle Ball. She'll be back on Monday for a sold-out show, and you could be there. Keep streaming Kiss 108 on iHeartRadio. Anytime we play Olivia, tap the talkback mic, say you want to go to the show, and that's how you enter to go.

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Not only will you get those chances at $1,000, like coming up in literally just 6 minutes, but also you're listening for Olivia Dean tickets too. Yeah, we're doing talk back for tickets for her. So keep listening for her to play and for the keywords coming up in 6 minutes

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Ed Sheeran's getting ready to take over Gillette Stadium in September. 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And last night, BTS wrapped up two incredible nights. 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

And last night, another sweep of the series for the Red Sox. It was very close with the White Sox, though. One by one last night. They're back at Fenway at 7 with the A's. KISS 108.

Mars has two of the biggest hits in the world right now, including that one, Risk It All. And he's adding to it. He's a guest on Karol G's new album that's out today on Kiss 108 New Music Friday, just after 1 o'clock. We're going to world premiere that song for you.

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1: 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Right now, Kiss 108 New Music Friday is huge. We have a Bruno Mars collab. Karol G just dropped her new album, and she's singing in English on a huge ballad. 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

Olivia Rodrigo did a surprise show last night in New York City at a tiny venue. It was basically like her doing Paradise Rock Club. So clearly she's getting ready for her tour starting up in September. Kiss 108.

This is McCabe on Kiss 108. I'm out for today, but let's say friends on Instagram. You can follow me at McCabe Radio. 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We're doing another round of talk back for tickets. The more you listen, the more chances you're going to get. V-Bros are next. Yeah.

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0: The sun is shining today. It's hot out. Our Red Sox winning last night, 8 in a row, in the 13th inning. And we're celebrating the weekend by handing you $1,000 an hour all afternoon long. Kiss 108. Mikey V jumping in. My big bro, Frankie V and Gianna.
1: I feel like we're in those like last few weekends where you're like, I need to do all the things I said I was going to do this summer and I haven't done yet. So I feel like every weekend's going to be fully booked, going out to eat, going to concerts, going to Red Sox games and more.
0: That's expensive. And also, as Gianna's doing, getting ready for Halloween's expensive. It's going to add up quick here.
1: Yep.
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1: Excuse me?
0: And to be honest, you need to start doing it this weekend.
1: Oh.
0: There's a good reason why. We'll explain more next after Somber. 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

0: Remember, my body isn't ready right there in a beautiful afternoon. Kiss 108. It's Mikey V doing an hour commercial for you, my big bro, Frankie V and Gianna. Shelby, are you in a relationship?
1: Yeah, I've been dating my guy like 6 months.
0: Oh, nice. 6 months, question. And I'm curious if Mikey V and Gianna do this as well, but do you belch in front of your significant other?
2: Oh, my God.
1: So, yes. I do, but I will never fart in front of him.
0: Okay.
3: You already know the answer to mine.
0: Gianna, but I think it's because of your Crohn's, right?
3: Yes, I'm constantly gassy, so my boyfriend is very supportive of the gas that
0: but
3: comes out
0: of
3: my mouth.
0: That's not a bad thing at all. They say if you're able to belch in front of your significant other, you have a very close relationship. Research has found a range of responses when this question was asked, and those that said yes actually had a better relationship with their special somebody.
3: This is great.
0: It's a good thing.
3: My boyfriend also cleaned up my puke for me this weekend. Does that mean we're extra close?
0: That basically means you're married. So that's good.
3: Perfect.

Something just changed here in Mass. If you're a pet owner, you're going to love this. You can now officially make your pet a part of your wedding legally. We'll explain why and how next on Kiss 108.

0: It is a hot one today, but we're enjoying it together on Kiss 108. It's Mikey V, Frankie V, and Gianna.
1: Caitlin, you're in Saugus. Do you have any pets?
2: I do. I have a dog named Belle.
1: Oh, Belle. I know. I have a cat named Boo. Mikey has two cats. Yeah. You can now have your pet be a part of your wedding here in Boston officially.
2: Really? That's amazing because I've always pictured her at my wedding.
1: Oh, yeah. This can happen. Michelle Wu just announced if you get married at City Hall, they now have a pet marriage certificate. So we've talked about it before, like how you want to bring your pets to your wedding. Maybe they can even be a witness, but now they can officially be part of your actual marriage. A couple just did this. They had the very first pet certificate when they got married at City Hall. They had a golden retriever named Bono, and the certificate says, "Hereby, it is affirmed that Bono has been recognized as a true Bostonian and welcomed as an honored member of the newly united household, cherished by the couple, blank and blank." So basically, your pet can literally be an official part of your marriage. But I was thinking, what happens if you get divorced?
0: Why you gotta go to the negative?
1: I have to think about these things.
2: Honestly, I feel like it's more of an incentive for me to want to get married if she can be a part of it like that.
0: It's more of an incentive for you to stay with your
1: man. Stay together.
0: I need the dog.

0: Every afternoon at this time, you get to know us a little better. Two Truths and a Lie on Kiss 108. Mikey V, Frankie V, and Gianna.
1: Joined by the wonderful Caitlin over there in Saugus. Have you ever played Two Truths and a Lie before?
2: I have.
0: Okay, we got a pro. We all give you a fact or a lie. You have to guess who is lying.
2: Sounds good.
0: It's Mikey V, the younger brother. So yesterday was a beautiful night here in Boston.
3: Mm-hmm.
0: I have a pool in my house in the backyard. I have the new speakers going, and I invited all my friends over. Had a nice little nighttime pool party. But apparently I was playing the music too loud. Neighbors called me in. Well, the cops came to my house.
3: Please.
0: That's yesterday.
2: Absurd.
0: Yeah, and that's what I said, but I said it in a much nicer way.
1: You said, "Do you know who I am?"
0: I did not say that.
3: Imagine.
0: I hit all my V's.
1: It's your older brother, Frankie B. So yesterday, there's a gym in the community that I live in, and it's all electronic doors. You need like a fob to get in.
3: Mm.
1: And while I'm at the gym, the electricity for the whole community decided to go out. There's a little power outage, one that wasn't suspected or expected. And that made all the doors in the gym stay locked closed for about 4 hours. So we sat there in the gym in the heat in a gym that was locked and could not get out.
3: Did you work out for the 4 hours?
1: No, a few some minutes.
0: Random squats.
2: Like, no.
0: All right, two truths and a lie. On to Gianna. What do you got?
3: I almost died last weekend. I went on my family's boat. We went to Gloucester, and toward the end of the day, I decided to jump in the ocean and cool off. And I am a good swimmer, but the current was so strong, I started being dragged under the water, and someone had to throw a little buoy dinghy thing to save me.
0: Swimming in the Boston Harbor is no joke.
3: No, it's really hard.
0: And even in Gloucester, so.
3: Scary.
0: Two truths and a lie. What do you think you got?
2: Frankie, that's all you, brother.
1: You think I'm lying? I wish I was. That's an honest, true story. Electricity was lost in the community and locked all the doors of the gym because of it. And they was just, everybody just stuck in there sweating together for a few hours and putting in one big sauna. I did not do any squats while in the gym, though.
3: That's
1: I avoided
3: awful.
1: Those.
0: And that means liar is... You got it right. Me, Mikey, V. I did have a bunch of friends over, but no cops came by.
3: Good,
1: This time at least. This time at least.
0: Okay. And Gianna, we're happy you're alive.
3: Yeah, I live to tell the tale.
0: There we go. Two truths and a lie. Thank you so much for playing with Kiss 108.
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17: On August 4th, 1962, Marilyn Monroe died. 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The third way. 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

0: It is a hot one today, and our Red Sox won in 13 innings last night.
1: Yes.
0: I mean, what a way to kick off the weekend here in Boston on Kiss 108. It's Mikey V, Frankie V, and Gianna. Joined by Mariana. Do you have any kids?
2: I do, yeah.
0: You do. And when, you know, you and the hubby want to go do, you know, adult things, you have these, like, family-friendly phrases that you use so the kids don't know what you're about to do, right?
3: Family-friendly phrases.
1: Oh, my.
3: My cats don't worry too much.
2: We're going to go bake.
0: Go bake.
3: I didn't know this is a thing. I'm learning this right now.
0: No, that's great you said that one. Also on the list is you tell your kids, you know what, kids? Mommy and Daddy are going to go have an adult meeting upstairs. We'll see you in a little bit.
3: What are you meeting about?
0: They've also used this. It's a list of ones that are going actually viral right now on Reddit. Some people say they say, you know what? Mommy and Daddy are going to go help each other out with our taxes. We'll be back.
1: This is so funny.
2: Yeah, I think something that if your children like say it to somebody else, they'll have no idea what you're talking about.
0: For sure.
2: Could you imagine?
3: It goes, yeah, Mom and Dad were doing taxes again last night.
1: Oh, God, they were in there for a while.
0: The number one thing they say is, you know, kids, Mom and Daddy, we've had a long day. It's time for us to go take a nap. So we'll be in the bedroom. Don't wake us up.
1: Who is leaving their kids like out in the open while they go do the stuff is the question.
2: You know, you got to make time for that. And, you know, I guess one day your kids will understand.
0: Oh, man.
1: Mikey, what do you tell your cats?
3: I obviously tell them I'm doing my taxes.
0: Let's get you paid on a Friday. A beautiful Friday, too. $1,000 coming next on Kiss 108.

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0: It is the only waking off the weekend in Boston, especially when the sun is shining like this.
1: Yes.
0: Finish the lyric on Kiss 108. It's Mikey V and my big bro, Frankie V, the host of this game, and the queen of all games, Gianna.
2: This is fun to play along with us in your cars and at home. I literally play a part of a song. I stop it, and you simply need to finish the lyric. These are all songs that I believe everybody listening in, as well as Mikey and Gianna, should nail without any stress. We start with our very own Mikey V, your first song. And finish the lyric is...
3: Boy, I cannot pretend I'm not fazed, only here to sin. If you've been in your garden, you know that you can.
0: It's Lil Nas X. Why can't I think of having a song in so long?
1: So this is Finish the Lyric.
0: Play it one more time. Stop!
4: Mikey thinks it's Name the Artist. Here we go.
3: Boy, I cannot pretend I'm not fazed, only here to sin. If you've been in your garden, you know that you can.
0: Didn't mean something like that. What do you got, John?
4: Not even close.
1: Call me when you want. Call me when you need.
0: That song in so long.
1: I know. It's almost a throwback at this point.
0: That was hard. That was Frankie's going to be very easy. Everybody should know. I think we're going to do like Party in the USA. It's Lil Nas X, Call Me When You Want.
1: It's good. We like a challenge.
0: Okay, cool. Okay. Challenge over Gianna, please.
4: To Gianna.
1: Let's do it.
4: The first song in Finish the Lyric is...

0: was listening to that last night, so I had an opportunity to study.
1: The Frank could give you a cheat sheet for
0: that. Maybe we were conspiring.
1: Might need a cheat sheet, it's me. All right, should I give Mike an easy one or like one completely out of left field?
0: Ooh. Left field.
1: No. Right field, please. Right field.
2: All right.
0: Center.
1: We're going center field for Mikey. You got me misunderstood, but at least I look this good. We can't be friends. We can't be friends. Why am I sweating?
0: If American Idol was still a thing, they would be like, that was a little pitchy.
1: And she just posted on social media that she just might be going on tour next year.
0: Better be true.
1: All right, they found one. Do we give Gianna a layup or do we give her one out of left field?
0: Left field. Give me left field.
1: Here we go. Left field for Gianna. Coming in from the left field is...

0: What did she say? Life after love?
1: Is she saying love after love?
0: Life after love? Life after
2: love. Love after love.
1: I don't know, but Gianna, your pitch was spot on.
0: Thank you. That's a good Cher impression.
1: Finish the lyric. It is now official of the weekend, live from left field at the V-Bros.
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16: On August 4th, 1962, Marilyn Monroe died. 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

0: When the weather's like this, we get your Friday Star a little early on Kiss 108. It's Mikey V, Frankie V, and Gianna. Liz, why are you excited for your weekend?
1: Well, you know, all the beaches are closed and there's sharks in the water, apparently. But luckily, my best friend is away for the weekend, and she's like, use my pool. So I'm going to be in that pool, by that pool, all weekend.
2: Yes, perfect.
0: That's like the best feeling when your friend's like, you know, I'm not going to be home. It's all yours.
1: Yes, it is.
2: God, nothing better.
0: Yeah, you enjoyed that. And thank you for kicking off your weekend with Kiss 108.
1: Thank you.

0: Why are people spending $10,000 on one Halloween decoration? We'll get you in the know. Kiss 108's Mikey V, Frankie V, and Gianna.
1: Oh, you guys, this story is insane. We've been talking about how the Halloween decor is already out and about, even though it's August. Well, Spirit Halloween, of course, you know how they pop up here and there.
0: Everywhere.
1: They sell animatronics. They sell Halloween costumes. But this year, they dropped a Five Nights at Freddy's animatronic. Mikey, I don't know if you're aware of this, like, video game at all.
0: No.
1: So it's a video game that came out. Like, I have a teenage brother. He played it when he was a kid, even now.
0: Okay.
1: And it was so popular. It was kind of like Super Mario to us, you know? And they even made a movie out of it. They made a live action movie. And the main character, if you think about the plot, it's kind of like Chuck E. Cheese, but at night the animatronics come to life and kill people.
0: Yeah, yeah.
1: So that's the premise of the video game and the movie. But the main guy, instead of Chuck E. Cheese or whatever the guy's name is, Chester the Rat, is Freddy Fazbear. He is like the main character of this. Long story short, Spirit Halloween drops a Freddy animatronic. This thing sold out already in seconds and is already on eBay. I'm not joking. I am looking at the listing for $10,000.
0: And how much were they selling them for at Spirit Halloween?
1: I saw somebody use a coupon and get it for $40. They usually
0: $40.
1: Go $40.
0: And they're selling for $10,000.
1: They usually go for a couple hundred, but still $10,000. And people on TikTok are like, I would sell my soul for this animatronic. I would do anything to get this animatronic. And I'm not somebody to yuck somebody's yum. You know, I spend a lot of money on Halloween decorations. This, I just can't physically wrap my head around. I mean, Mikey, I'm going to show it to you. It's
0: $10,000.
1: Really?
0: My first car was $3,500.
1: It's real, like nothing special. It's literally Freddy the Bear as an animatronic.
0: I wish I was one that bought it for $40 and sold it for $10,000.
1: Can you imagine?
0: And Halloween's, what, 11 weeks away?
1: Yeah, people are already ready, I guess.
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0: Loving that one. Another better than hearing some new music together on a beautiful Friday. Brand new right there from Karol G and Bruno Mars. It's called Still. Inside Kiss 108, it's a new music Friday. It's the V Bros and Gianna.
1: Hey, Juliana, do you bring your cell phone into the bathroom and use it?
2: You know I do.
0: Yeah, where else would it be?
3: Obviously.
1: Well, here's the thing. It's not good for your health. It's actually causing, this is crazy to say, the risk of hemorrhoids get worse.
3: I knew this.
1: Yes, because you should sitting in the toilet position for more than 5 minutes.
3: A lot of pressure.
1: When you're on your phone, and you're on your phone texting, you're in a big conversation, and you're then looking through stuff. You're sitting on that toilet that longer, so they actually studied this, and it's causing people to get hemorrhoids because they're busy texting while sitting on the toilets.
2: I knew there was a reason for those things.
3: I knew this because I might be speaking from experience.
1: Oh my God.
3: I'm not trying to be gross. I have Crohn's. So, you know, there's a lot. I live on the toilet sometimes.
0: Texting on the toilet causes hemorrhoids. Now, that's one thing I didn't think I'd ever talk about.
3: Yeah. Here we are.
0: Let's get you paid on this beautiful Friday. $1,000 coming next on Kiss 108.

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If when you travel, you get worried about losing your luggage or getting it stolen, there's one thing you can do to make sure this never happens. Talk about that next on Kiss.

0: all this weekend or really anytime soon, you got to want to know about this. Kiss 108's V Bros and Gianna.
1: Got Molly on with us. Random, but you get anxious about having your luggage stolen or lost when you're traveling?
2: I'm anxious about everything, so I don't even check bags anymore. I just carry everything I need with me.
3: Literally same.
0: Well, here's how you prevent your luggage from getting stolen, all right?
2: Ooh, okay.
0: All right, so what you want to do is have ugly luggage, because apparently thieves will not steal ugly luggage. They go for the good-looking, expensive-looking luggage versus the cheaper luggage, because they don't care so much what's inside it. They want that luggage to sell. So make sure you travel with ugly luggage, and that way it will not get stolen.
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3: This makes so much sense.
0: That'll come in handy for
2: everyone. 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
3: But honest to God.
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4: My luggage is ugly. Okay.
3: Very ugly luggage.
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Sada Shaden, weekend is here. We want to know, what is your Friday wit of the week? Something awesome that happened to you this week. 877-617-1108. Let us know. We'll get you on Kiss next.

0: Wrapping up the weekend. You ready for the weekend? Kiss 108. It's the V Bros and Gianna. Amy, what's your Friday win of the week?
1: So, I mean, I think it's not just a win for me, but it's like a win for all of Boston. But, I mean, the Red Sox, like, they're just on fire right now. Like, the 13 innings last night, I'm just, like, I'm over the moon. I'm so excited.
0: And yes! That's 8 in a row for them now. They are killing it.
1: I know. I mean, and I'm watching every game. So, I'm just unbelievably thrilled for them.
2: I mean, the Red Sox are winning. It's nice outside, finally, on a weekend. Yeah. We're on the up here.
0: Appreciate you kicking off your Friday with Kiss 108.
1: Thanks, guys. Go

0: Every afternoon at this time, you get to know us a little better. Two Truths and a Lie on Kiss 108. Mikey V, Frankie V, and Gianna.
1: Joined by the wonderful Caitlin over there in Saugus. Have you ever played Two Truths and a Lie before?
2: I have.
0: Okay, we got a pro. We all give you a fact or a lie. You have to guess who is lying.
2: Sounds good.
0: It's Mikey V, the younger brother. So yesterday was a beautiful night here in Boston.
3: Mm-hmm.
0: I have a pool in my new house in the backyard. I have the new speakers going, and I invited all my friends over. Had a nice little nighttime pool party, but apparently I was playing the music too loud. Neighbors called me in. Well, the cops came to my house.
3: Please.
0: That's yesterday.
2: Absurd.
0: Yeah, and that's what I said, but I said it in a much nicer way.
1: You said, "Do you know who I am?"
0: I did not say that.
3: Imagine.
0: I hit all my V's.
1: It's your older brother, Frankie V. So yesterday, there's a gym in the community that I live in, and it's all electronic doors. You need like a fob to get in.
3: Mm.
1: And while I'm at the gym, the electricity for the whole community decided to go out. There's a little power outage, one that wasn't suspected or expected. And that made all the doors in the gym stay locked closed for about 4 hours. So we sat there in the gym in the heat in a gym I was locked and could not get out.
3: Did you work out for the 4 hours?
1: A few minutes.
0: Random squats.
2: He's like, no.
0: All right, two truths and a lie. On to Gianna. What do you got?
3: I almost died last weekend. I went on my family's boat. We went to Gloucester, and toward the end of the day, I decided to jump in the ocean and cool off. And I am a good swimmer, but the current was so strong, I started being dragged under the water, and someone had to throw a little buoy dinghy thing to save me.
0: Swimming in the Boston Harbor is no joke.
3: No, it was really hard.
0: And even in Gloucester, so.
3: Scary.
0: Two truths and a lie. What do you think you got?
2: Frankie. That's all you, brother.
1: You think I'm lying? I wish I was. That's an honest, true story. Electricity was lost in the community. It locked all the doors of the gym because of it. And they was just, everybody just stuck in there sweating together for a few hours and putting in one big sauna. I did not do any squats while in the gym, though.
3: That's
1: avoided
3: awful.
1: Those.
0: And that means liar is. You got it right. Me, Mikey V. I did have a bunch of friends over, but no cops came by.
3: Good,
1: This time at least.
0: Okay. And Gianna, we're happy you're alive.
3: Yeah, I live to tell the tale.
0: There we go. Two truths and a lie. Thank you so much for playing with Kiss 108.
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0: 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My big bro, Frankie V and Gianna. So, Charisse, do you shower each and every day?
1: Oh, yes.
0: Yeah.
2: Absolutely. I have been showering 2 to 3 times a day lately. I don't know what's going on with me. Wow, it's like an OCD thing.
3: You're so clean, dude.
2: I'm so
3: clean.
2: No,
3: it's actually bad for Gianna to be doing that.
2: What?
3: No, seriously, check this out. If you shower too often, it could be really bad because you're constantly killing off the healthy skin bacteria, which causes you for further issues. So the thing is, if you don't shower every day, that's fine. But if you're showering 2 to 3 times every single day, it could actually be detrimental to your
2: Wait,
3: health.
2: Is that why my skin has been horrible? Like, look at my forehead. It's a constellation. It's so bad.
3: Is that the Big Dipper?
2: Right on my forehead. All right, I'm not showering anymore.
3: I don't know if we want to go that road either. We have to stay in the studio.
0: You might smell bad, but the Big Dipper will be gone.
2: It's all that matters.

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2: Thank you for dinner, baby. I had a really great time. I really love

0: It's the only way to kick off the weekend here in Boston, especially when the weather's beautiful and the Red Sox are winning and playing. 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It's the V-Bros and Gianna.
1: This is fun to play along with us in your cars and at home. I literally play a part of a song. I stop it and you simply need to finish the lyric. These are all songs that I believe everybody listening in, as well as Mikey and Gianna Chanel, without any stress. We start with our very own Mikey V, your first song. And finish the lyric is...
2: Boy, I cannot pretend I'm not faced, only here to sin. If you've been in your garden, you know that you can.
0: It's Lil Nas X. Why can't I think of having a song so long?
3: So this is finish the lyric.
0: Play it one more time. Stop!
1: Mikey thinks it's name the artist. Here we go.
2: Boy, I cannot pretend I'm not faced, only here to sin. If you've been in your garden, you know that you can.
0: Didn't mean something like that. What do you got, John?
1: Not even close.
3: Call me when you want. Call me when you need.
0: Song in so long.
3: I know. It's almost a throwback at this point.
0: That was hard. That was Frankie's going to be very easy. Everybody should know. And I think we're going to do like Party in the USA. It's Lil Nas X. Call me when you want.
3: It's good. We like a challenge.
0: Okay, cool. Okay. Challenge over Gianna, please.
1: To Gianna.
3: Let's do it.
1: Your first song in Finish the Lyric is...

0: listening to that last night, so I had an opportunity to study.
1: If I could give you a cheat sheet for
0: this. Maybe we were conspiring.
1: If anybody needs a cheat sheet, it's me. All right, should I give Mikey an easy one or yes. like one completely out of left field?
0: Ooh. Left field.
1: No. Right field, please. Right field.
2: All right.
0: Center.
2: We're going center field for Mikey.

0: Oh, if American Idol was still a thing, they would be like, that was a little pitchy.
1: All right, they found one. Do we give Gianna a layup or do we give her one out of left field?
0: Left field. Give me left field.
1: Here we go. Left field for Gianna. Coming in from the left field is...

0: What does she say? Life after love?
1: Is she saying love after love?
0: Life after love? Life after
2: love.
0: Love after love.
1: I don't know, but Gianni, your pitch was spot on.
0: Thank you. It's a good Cher impression.
1: Finish the lyric. It is now official of the weekend, live from left field with the Vibros.
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14: On August 4th, 1962, Marilyn Monroe died. 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

Olivia Rodrigo, stupid song right there. Life is good, man. Red Sox killing it. Sun is out. Why are you excited for your weekend? 877-617-1108. 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

0: Let's get your Friday going. Kiss 108 to V Bros and Gianna. Courtney, why are you excited for your weekend?
1: I'm going to my favorite rooftop and bar in Gloucester this weekend. Ooh. The weather's going to be great.
0: Where are you going? My one.
1: It's called Beauport.
0: Ooh, I've been up there actually.
2: I haven't.
0: You haven't?
2: No, I want to go. I love a rooftop.
0: And the good thing is it has a pool, so you don't have to risk your life in the oceans that we have here in the greater Boston
1: and
0: area.
2: Oh, okay. Now you're speaking my language.
1: And this ends up a greasy pole.
0: You might not need a hot tub in this heat wave we have, but right. Nevertheless, it's good to know it's there.

0: Why are people spending $10,000 on one Halloween decoration? Mm. We'll get you in the know. Kiss 108's Mikey V, Frankie V, and Gianna.
1: No, you guys, this story is insane. We've been talking about how the Halloween decor is already out and about, even though it's August. Well, Spirit Halloween, of course, you know how they pop up here and there.
0: Everywhere.
1: They sell animatronics. They sell Halloween costumes. But this year, they dropped a Five Nights at Freddy's animatronic. Mikey, I don't know if you're aware of this like video game at all.
0: No.
1: So it's a video game that came out. Like, I have a teenage brother. He played it when he was a kid, even now.
0: Okay.
1: And it was so popular. It was kind of like Super Mario to us, you know? And they even made a movie out of it. They made a live action movie. And the main character, if you think about the plot, it's kind of like Chuck E. Cheese, but at night the animatronics come to life and kill people.
0: Yeah, yeah.
1: So that's the premise of the video game and the movie. But the main guy, instead of Chuck E. Cheese or whatever the guy's name is, Chester the Rat, is Freddy Fazbear. He is like the main character of this. Long story short, Spirit Halloween drops a Freddy animatronic. This thing sold out already in seconds and is already on eBay. I'm not joking. I am looking at the listing for $10,000.
0: And how much were they selling them for at Spirit Halloween?
1: I saw somebody use a coupon and get it for $40. They usually
0: $40.
1: Go $40.
0: And they're selling for $10,000.
1: They usually go for a couple hundred, but still $10,000. And people on TikTok are like, I would sell my soul for this animatronic. I would do anything to get this animatronic. And I'm not somebody to yuck somebody's yum. You know, I spend a lot of money on Halloween decorations. This, I just can't physically wrap my head around. I mean, Mikey, I'm going to show it to you. It's
0: $10,000.
1: Really?
0: My first car was $3,500.
1: It's real, like nothing special. It's literally Freddy the Bear.

0: animatronic.
1: I wish Alice won that, bought it for $40 and sold it for $10,000.
0: Can you imagine?
1: And Halloween's, what, 11 weeks away?
0: Yeah, people are already ready, I guess.
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0: It is a hot one today, and our Red Sox won in 13 innings last night.
1: Yes.
0: I mean, what a waking off the weekend here in Boston on Kiss 108. It's Mikey V, Frankie V, and Gianna. Joined by Mariana. Do you have any kids?
2: I do, yes.
0: You do. And when, you know, you and the hubby want to go do, you know, adult things, you have these, like, family-friendly phrases that you use so the kids don't know what you're about to do, right?
3: Family-friendly phrases.
1: Oh, my.
0: My cats don't worry too much.
2: We're going to go bake.
0: Go bake. Oh. Yes, go
2: we'll
0: to bake
2: like
0: something.
2: Making analogies.
3: That's great. This is the thing. I'm learning all this right now.
0: No, that's great you said that one. Also on the list is you tell your kids, you know what, kids? Mommy and daddy are going to go have an adult meeting upstairs. We'll see you in a little bit.
3: What are you meeting about?
0: They've also used this. It's a list of ones that are going actually viral right now on Reddit. Some people say they say, you know what? Mommy and daddy can go help each other out with our taxes. Because take a while. We'll be back.
1: This is so funny.
2: Yeah, I think something that if your children like say it to somebody else, they'll have no idea what you're talking
0: for
2: about.
0: Sure.
2: It's
0: could
2: just
0: you imagine,
2: much safer.
3: Could you imagine? He goes, yeah, mom and dad were doing taxes again last night.
1: Oh, God. They were in there for a while.
0: The number one thing they say is, you know, kids, mommy and daddy, we've had a long day. It's time for us to go take a nap. So we'll be in the bedroom. Don't wake us up.
1: Who is leaving their kids like out in the open while they go do the stuff is the question.
2: You know, you got to make time for that. And, you know, I guess one day your kids will understand.
0: Oh, man.
1: Mikey, you know, what do you tell your cats?
0: I honestly tell them I'm doing my taxes. let's get you paid on a Friday. A beautiful Friday, too. $1,000 coming next on Kiss 108.

If when you travel, you get worried about losing your luggage or getting it stolen, there's one thing you can do to make sure this never happens. Talk about that next on Kiss. Let me talk to you.

0: If you're traveling at all this weekend or really anytime soon, you got to want to know about this. Kiss 108's V Bros and Gianna.
1: Got Molly on with us. Random, but you get anxious about having your luggage stolen or lost when you're traveling?
2: I'm anxious about everything, so I don't even check bags anymore. I just carry everything I need with me.
3: Literally, there we go. Same.
1: Well, here's how you prevent your luggage from getting stolen, all right?
2: Ooh, okay.
1: All right, so what you want to do is have ugly luggage, because apparently thieves will not steal ugly luggage. They go for the good-looking, expensive-looking luggage versus the cheaper luggage, because they don't care so much what's inside it. They want that luggage to sell. So make sure you travel with ugly luggage, and that way it will not get stolen.
4: Like, get your grandfather's That's old one, beat it up a little bit, put some marks on it.
3: This makes so much sense.
1: That'll come in handy for
2: me. I'm going to spray paint my suitcase.
3: But honest to God.
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Kiss 108. Really cool. Last night, Alex Warren right here had Mila Kunis join him as he world premiered this song for the first time ever last night, 10 p.m. right here on Kiss 108. Brand new Alex Warren. It's called Rescuer. Inside Kiss 108's New Music Friday. Cover my truck so I can't bear.

Another big one right there from Alex Warren, a rescuer. And pretty cool. Alex Warren joined us last night at 10 p.m. And he played that song for the first time ever in the world right here on Kiss 108 last night. New Alex Warren. It's called Rescuer. Inside Kiss 108's New Music Friday.

0: Weather is good. Our Red Sox are killing it. Life is good in Boston. Kiss 108. We're celebrating. It's the V Bros and Gianna. Christina, why are you excited for your weekend?
1: I'm going to Aruba.
0: Oh, wow.
2: Aruba.
0: When are you going to Aruba?
1: I leave Sunday. Aruba, Jamaica. Ooh,
2: sing it, girl. That's the only song I can think of anytime I think about Aruba.
0: And next week looks like a lot of rain, and there's no better feeling than going away when it's rainy and crappy back here in Boston.
2: By the way, please get an Aruba Arriba while you're there.
1: Ooh. Oh, my God, I will.
2: Yep, best drink ever. I had, I don't even remember how many, clearly, the last time I was there.

0: It's Eddie G's birthday, my father's birthday tomorrow. So happy birthday to Eddie.
1: The legendary Eddie G. The Red Sox have been celebrating his birthday by just winning nonstop.
0: Oh, right. They're doing it for him. Exactly.
1: big shout out to the Red Sox, too, winning the 13th inning last night. Back at it in just a few, 7:10 first pitch. So go Red Sox and happy birthday.
0: Happy birthday, Dad.
1: Eddie G, we are out of here. Back at it again tomorrow, our big Saturday edition of Mikey V, Frankie V, and Gianna. 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
1: Ryan Seacrest, Sissany, and Tanya, thanks for having us on.
0: Instead of coffee first, I'm having this green concoction of matcha tea.
2: Wow.
3: Very nice.
0: Matcha latte.
3: I can't do a hot matcha.
0: How can I do a hot matcha? It's a matcha latte.
3: It's, I know. Like, I like it cold. Milk. I like everything. I like my coffee cold, so yeah.
0: That's so interesting because for me, it does a number on my belly having it warm, which I like at first. I get it cold. Cold tastes good, and it goes down too fast. Like, I rush anything cold. You know, it goes through that straw too fast.
2: And then if you don't drink it fast enough, then it gets very watered down, which I don't enjoy either.
3: I don't mind it watered down.
0: But my favorite ice for an iced coffee is the Turdy Ice at Coffee Bean versus QB Ice.
3: You know, I know what you mean. Yes, like the pellets.
0: Yeah, ice pellets. Turdy Ice.
2: Tell me about the matcha choice.
0: What would you like to know?
2: Are you dating someone new?
0: What does that mean? You mean you think that I am swayed?
3: Sometimes you get very chameleon-y.
2: Yes.
0: I'm swayed by the beverages around me, by the people that surround me.
2: You have Sagittarius tendencies in that way.
0: So if I have sangria tonight, what do you think's influencing me?
2: Someone?
0: Because
2: I don't know who,
0: have sangria.
2: But someone.
0: Yeah. Well, we'll see.
3: Well, he's not denying it.
2: Yeah, he's not. Sissany, you're right.
0: No, I'm not. Guys, I'm not getting into it.
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1: 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So if you're single and you're on dating apps, do this today. You will immediately get more matches. 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

0: 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Seacrest with you, Sisney and Tanya. So if you're swiping on dating apps, your matches are dwindling. Today's the day you'll get more matches immediately. Michaela, I guess I'm talking to you.
1: Yeah.
2: Yep.
0: Update your dating profile.
1: Ooh, I can help you with that.
0: When's the last time you did it? When's the last time?
2: Okay, I just learned that if I changed the age, that I would get more matches.
1: Well, yeah.
2: But I didn't know about anything else.
1: Well, anything fresh, probably.
3: Well, yeah, open your age range, you're going to get way more possibilities.
2: But, like, for example, on Raya, you only get a certain amount a day. So I had already did my day, like, swiping. And then once I changed the age, I had a whole new fresh
1: match. Why do they limit the amount of people that can match with you?
3: You know why, Sisney?
1: Why?
3: So I found out that now dating apps are like social media, where people are just going and just mindlessly scrolling for hours and hours and hours. So I think they're putting in like a limit so that people stop doing
1: really
3: it like that.
1: Commit to the swipe.
0: Go to sleep?
3: Yes, exactly. Commit to the swipe.
1: Mm. Yeah, don't just be like, I like, I don't like, I like.
0: Today's quote, an entire sea of water cannot sink a ship unless it gets inside. Likewise, the negativity of the world cannot bring you down unless you let it seep inside your soul.
1: Don't let it in.
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